0: here now.
1: Yeah, he's an impressive young talent, and his year was cut short a bit with some back problems, but he says he feels great, and he's ready to go, so a good opportunity for him to get into the NBA here at the California Classic.
0: Warriors with possession to start the game. Here's Green, working against Joman. One of the signatures of Brooklyn early here in Summer League. We saw it in game one against Sacramento. They were extremely physical at the point of attack defensively. Wonderful, pristine ball movement. Everything, including the three ball for the Warriors. That's Reese Dixon-Waters.
1: Yeah, this Nets defense has been really impressive, and they've had a strong identity here through two games. It doesn't matter who's playing, they're coming out with force.
0: Johnson out top. Brown with his first touch. Humrickhouse shakes out of the corner and knocks down the three. Clean looking offense, advantage basketball played by Brooklyn, tied at three. Green back out top. Here's Boyd now. This will be a nice matchup to watch, Deuce, between Boyd and Brown. Boyd has been solid at the point. Out of Wisconsin, undrafted last year.
1: Yeah, and he's a guy who could fill it up. He played really aggressive yesterday in that second half for Golden State.
0: Anytime you get a guy undrafted playing against a six pick, there's going to be a little extra tangible motivation, or so would be the assumption. Joman out top. Really shot the three ball a lot better than he did at BYU, his one and only year there. Off the Humrickhouse miss, here come the Warriors. Nembhard out front against Joman. On the cross, made space with his body. And the late whistle and a foul gonna go against Joman playing defense. So it'll be one free throw for two shots. That's part of the unique rules here at Summer League.
1: No rest at the free throw line anymore, right?
0: No.
1: Get those two free throws, catch your breath for a second. Now it's just about getting up there, shooting your one.
0: Keep it moving. Nembhard knocks it down. Had a game-high 17 for the Warriors yesterday. They lead 5-3. Brown bringing it up against three-quarter court pressure here from Boyd. Johnson from 15. And that's going to be a foul underneath against Brooklyn. That's going to go against Humrickhouse, it looks like. Pardon me, it's going to go against Bilodeau.
1: I wonder how Michael Brown's feeling today. You know, is it an anxiousness, an excitement, maybe all of the above?
0: Well, here's his first field goal attempt, Deuce. I think he's feeling okay. To answer your question, huh? It was a good question, though.
1: I mean, he has not played a game since February 28th, late in that college season, and great to see him knock down that first shot attempt.
0: He almost got clobbered by that half-court pick. Nembhard out front, working against Johnson on the hezzy. The blow-by with the left hand, a little bit of jelly at the rim. Sweet finish, and Golden State back up by one. But Nembhard, a very polished, accomplished scorer. Brown got stripped. Nembhard with some room service at the other end.
1: We talk about the opportunity he's getting here tonight, getting a start against a very talented Nets team, and he's having a nice impact early.
0: Just underway here, a little over 7 minutes to go in the opening quarter. Joman pulls the three, left it short. Tipped up by Johnson, no good. Comes off to the Warriors with a couple of subs, ready to come into the ball game. Mone missed the reverse. Brooklyn getting up and down. Johnson with a nice catch on a sweet delivery. Brooklyn back to within one. Green sets the go screen, makes the catch and fires. Joman into the front court. On the crossover, wild pass. Bilodeau kept it in play, or he didn't. Backcourt violation. Then Saraf getting ready to come into the ball game for the Nets. Kel Brown with a good-looking three-point score.

0: Broke your deuce.
1: Yeah, he's a really strong three-point shooter. He wasn't super efficient last year at Louisville, 34%, but you've seen enough flashes from his time with Team USA in high school. This guy can shoot. I was at the Combine in Chicago, too, and it's a pure shot. It's a beautiful shot.
0: There were some questions about his health during the NCAA regular season with Louisville. Missed a bunch of games because of a back injury, but looking fine now. Taylor looking good as well. With the deep ball, makes it 12-8. Wade Taylor on the board. Saraf out top. Straightaway three, no good by Bilodeau. Tie up, and that's gonna be a jump ball. We get a timeout on the floor. We're gonna take a short break, come back with that jump ball, but both teams shooting the basketball pretty well so far, especially Golden State, 2 of 3 from deep, and Nembhard leading the way like he did last night. He's got 6.
2: In the 2026 NBA draft, the Brooklyn Nets select Mychael Brown Jr.

0: Welcome back, everyone, to Golden One Center. Mark Jones courtside with Deuce Mason on this, the final day of action here, day three. Mykel Brown making his NBA Summer League debut. He's already knocked down his first and only field goal attempt, a three-pointer from the right wing. Under the discerning eyes of Brooklyn's second-year head coach, Jordy Fernandez, sitting courtside here tonight, former Sacramento Kings associate head coach under Mike Brown. And Jordy with a very young group. They had five first-rounders a season ago, and, hey, a lot of them still playing in this game when you look at Saroff and Joman.
1: And they played a lot last year, which obviously led to some frustrating moments, I'm sure, but a good opportunity as Brown with a nice drive.
0: Got a late whistle and a foul. Looks like Mykel Brown is going to go to the free throw line. He's talking about Corey Vincent, his player development coach. And Sean Marks had word with him a little bit earlier. He was raving, effusive, ebullient in his praise of Brown. And he's so young, 19 years old, but already displaying a lot of different valuable leadership skills. Been very vocal on the bench with his teammates and inviting them out to meals and dinners to help build team chemistry.
1: Yeah, seems like a great kid, and he's going to have a great opportunity in Brooklyn, and I'm excited to see what he does with the ball in his hands.
0: Yeah.
1: You know, he's playing a little bit off ball right now, which is great in his first game back, but he is such a dynamic playmaker. He makes some passes that were just truly unbelievable last year.
0: And a whistle and a foul. Wade Taylor going to the free throw line for Golden State. Taylor out of Texas A&M, played 4 years there. Three-time All-SEC, knocks down the foul shot for 2 points. Saroff brings it up. Out to Johnson.

0: measures up the three and drills it. Brooklyn back to within three. Taylor over to Tyson, walks into the three ball. Warriors crashing the boards, but he'll come back the other way to Brooklyn. Nick Boyd coming back into the ball game for Golden State.
1: Just a pick and pop there, and Johnson showing his range.
0: Warriors 2 of 5 from deep. Meanwhile, Nets 3 of 6. Saraf got stripped. And the Warriors gave it right back. Johnson into the corner. Saraf from deep. And it comes off to Golden State. Warriors looking to push. Boyd. Taylor stares down Saraf. And he overcooks the three. Brown with a great long outlet to Powell. And he got it taken away. Good defense by Wade Taylor.
1: It was a great pass by Brown to feed him. Better defense.
0: Taylor inside, touches paint, sprays it. Shot clock down to 7. Back to Tyson on the baseline. Great patience. Time winding down. And they barely get it off in time. Almost selfless to a fault, Deuce.
1: That was tremendous rotation by the Nets. They did not give up on that play defensively, too. Active hands, flying around everywhere. But you're right, you can't pass up good opportunities.
0: You know, the numbers always show when the ball goes strong side, weak side, back to strong side, that you get a good shot. But sometimes you run out of time. Johnson out top. Brown underneath. Nice dime drop to Bilodeau for 3.
1: Wow.
0: There's some of the playmaking skills and discernment of Michael Brown.
1: He loves that drive underneath the basket and kicking out. And it's amazing, too. He's right-handed, but he's a left-handed dominant user. That time with the right, but nice drive and kick.
0: Yeah. Saraf brings it across. Johnson with a go screen. Brown got into the paint. Couldn't thread the needle to Johnson. They turn it over, but we got a foul. Foul is going to go against Bilodeau. That'll be his third personal foul already. The 14 foul against Brooklyn. So Golden State shooting on the next one with 3:26 to go in the opening quarter. Golden State still looking for its first win. Of course, the Warriors do have 2 iterations of Summer League teams, one playing here and one playing down Interstate 80 at Chase Center. Off the foul, it'll send Brown, pardon me, Boyd to the free throw line. That foul against Brown. Nick Boyd, a 83% foul shooter last year at Wisconsin. Warriors up by 2. Here's Saraf. Brooklyn was looking to run some wide action with Brown. Here's Saraf. Shot clock under 10 already. Michael Brown got a little food here. Got to get to work. Little Hezzy finds Johnson inside for the bucket. His 2nd assist. Good look by Michael Brown. You like him, don't you?
1: Oh, man, that Hezzy's nice. He has a lot of home run plays. And, you know, some of it will lead to turnovers. He'll clean it up. But when you see someone with that type of vision and feel for the game at such a young age, it's really impressive. And then you see what they're doing here on defense.
0: Just turned 20 years old. You said it. Very young. 2.5 minutes to go in the opening quarter. Boyd gets blitzed. They put 2 on him. They force the miss, but Golden State with the offensive rebound. Tyson. And Settle fouled on the drive by Michael Brown. Michael Brown from a basketball family. Mom and dad both hooped. He's got hoop lineage in his blood. Finding the right man right there. Tied at 16 when we come back to Sacramento.

0: The Michigan guy.
1: Congratulations.
0: Oh my man.
2: I'll see you at the Garden, all right?
0: Yes, sir. Honored to meet you, man. Wow. Again, a team first guy, a win now guy. A guy that's experienced, man, and a genuine person. You know, I'm gonna do whatever I can to try to bring love to the community and bring everybody together. Well, I'm glad that Merez gets to stay in Dallas with Dusty, and I'm glad that Don went right back to back with me. So it's an honor that we're here, and a blessing to be a part of this, man. I really appreciate Dub Nation for you guys believing in me. I've got multiple DMs from you guys wanting me to be on the team. I'm here now, so let's go, dude.
3: Well, the Sacramento, California Classic continues on Prime, NBA TV, and ESPN Networks. A lot of great runs coming up still here tonight. And on the other hand, the Salt Lake City Review, and there's a look at Brooklyn Nets head coach, Jordy Fernandez, with the discernment and trying to meet the eye test. Steve Zeller at the free throw line. Such a young squad that Jordy has on the rebuild. Mentioned the 5 first-round picks. Boyd got the turnover and got a little room service. Boy, Joman made it easy for him. And almost another turnover, but a foul this time on the Warriors. But, you know, you think about all the young guys that they have on the roster, a settling force and a prolific force that should be able to help out Joman and Saroff is Julius Randle.
4: Oh, no doubt about it. I mean, you talk about a guy who has that alpha mentality like you talked about the other day. It's also the ability to score the basketball at such a high level, bring a level of toughness to this young group.
3: Diego Joman rattles home the three, and the beat goes on for him. He's done a lot of that here in Sacramento. Had a good shooting game against the Kings in game one. No get back at the other end for Golden State off the miss. Brooklyn with an opportunity to take the lead. On the baseline, nice reverse move and bucket. Danger underneath.
4: Danger. Showing off how nimble he could be on that drive. That was impressive by the big man.
3: Tyson on the bounce. Here's Boyd. Saroff switches on to him. Shot clock down to 8. Tyson strings that thing from deep.
4: He did not need much space at all to launch that one.
3: Danger fouled inside on the post up. Good entry pass that time. A couple of subs coming in for the Warriors.
4: Yeah, look at this move. That was a quick, decisive move and crafty by him. And on the other end, Tyson needed no space. Launching it and burying it from downtown.
3: Warriors up by 2. As the rapper Mystical would say, danger. That one was in the holster. Had to let it go.
4: Not heard that song in a long
3: time.
4: Yeah,
3: yeah.
4: That's what, like 2001?
3: Yeah. Hey, maybe. Good recall. Yeah. Recall, Deuce. Hey, the way he's been playing of late, going back to last night, looking good. Meanwhile, foul's going to go against Golden State. Joman going to the free throw line. Fouls against Green. Igor Joman did not shoot a good 3% at BYU, but shot it a lot better towards the end of the season for Brooklyn.
4: Yeah, just 29% at BYU.
3: Yeah.
4: Last year, 39%. And I like his aggressiveness so far in Sacramento.
3: Danger missing off the glass. Loose ball underneath. Being pursued by the Nets, but the Warriors come out of the pack with it. Boyd on the crossover. Got a little bit of space with that shoulder, but couldn't cash out. Whistle of contact and a foul. Jackson Mone will go to the free throw line. One shot for 2 points.
4: That was a nice decision by Mone. He saw underneath. No rim protection there. Drives

0: strong and goes to the free throw line.
1: Couldn't tell it was Mone because the angular, lengthy Hilton Armstrong was obstructing our view here. The 6'10" Summer League head coach for the Golden State Warriors. Still got some fans in this area, doesn't he?
0: Oh, absolutely. And he had a brief stint with Sacramento. I think he played maybe six games, 2009-10. But yeah, one of the good guys in the league. I think the officials are going to take a look at this last play, too, after the elbow by Danger.
1: Could be reviewed for potentially a hostile act. Here's the announcement.
2: The previous play is under review to see if it meets the criteria for a flagrant foul.
1: Or a flagrant foul. With 27.3 to go in this opening quarter. The first of two tonight. Stick around, folks. Coming up next, it'll be the Sacramento Kings taking on the Milwaukee Bucks.
0: I don't think that's a flagrant.
1: Call of the floor was an offensive foul by Dane Danger. Jafar Kinsey, William McClatchy, and Ashley Olson are officiating crew tonight. And we talked about it a little bit earlier this week. Deuce, opportunity not only for the players and coaches in Summer League, but the officials as well. Everybody trying to take advantage of their opportunity and make a rise through the respective ranks.
0: Everyone's trying to get to the league, yep. And it starts here. You know, a lot of these officials get G League opportunities, and they're just trying to get to that NBA level.
1: Looks like they're still in the process of figuring it out.
0: Well, you definitely saw the impact. I don't know. With the follow-through and the wind-up, it looked like he was just trying to clear out after grabbing that ball. Looks like a common foul to me. But, hey, I'm not the one that's, I think, 3-0 in my predictions when it comes to the reviews like you over the last couple of days.
1: Well, you mentioned the variables. Wind-up, impact, there's the impact. Contact above the shoulders. This meets some of the criteria for flagrant penalty one.
2: After review, it has been determined the offensive foul will be upgraded to a flagrant foul penalty one. The offensive player makes unnecessary contact to the face of the defender. Play shall resume with one free throw or 2 points for the offended player, and Golden State will be awarded possession at the free throw line extended with 24 seconds on the shot clock.
1: Well, there you go.
0: 0 for 1 for Deuce.
1: Don't feel bad. I'm bringing up the broadcast average. I'm 4-0. So, flagrant penalty one against Danger.
0: That's a play on at, you know, Roosevelt Park.
1: Oh, yeah, yeah. Keep it moving. Garcia knocks down the free throw. Golden State up by a field goal. It'll be sideline out of bounds. Boy, Danger off the bench, though, for Brooklyn has been very impactful. You have felt his presence and seen it at both ends of the court.
0: A big body, moves really well out there too. Good athlete at 6'9", 255.
1: It's about a 3 second difference between the shot and game clock. Green. Almost walked with it. They put two on board. Green slides to an open area and takes advantage of it.
0: Great decision making. Two on the ball, swing it, got an open look from downtown.
1: 8 seconds to go for Brooklyn in the period. Saraf, Joman slides open on the ghost screen. Couldn't convert, Danger battling underneath, enough to draw foul against Golden State. There again, his offensive rebounding activity catalyzing another opportunity for Brooklyn. You were just mentioning the fact that he goes 259, Deuce. He looks all of it, and then some.
0: It's a big guy down there, and to see how well he moves has been pretty impressive, too. Physical presence.
1: Knocks down the foul shot. His dad, Baba,

played at Minnesota, and his grandfather, Don Jackson, played at Northwestern University. That's the end of the first period of play. Golden State Warriors still in search of that elusive first victory, up by four, 28-24. Nembhard leading the way with 6 points for the Warriors.

0: Welcome back, everyone, to Golden One Center for the start of the second quarter. The Golden State Warriors leading 28-24. And there's a look at Summer League head coach Hilton Armstrong. We were talking about him a moment ago. He joined the Warriors in August of 2021 as an assistant video coordinator after playing six seasons in the NBA for six different teams, including his final season in 2014 in the Bay Area. In San Francisco. Jomon to bring it up court against Nembhard. Mikael Brown for three. Comes off. He's now one of two from deep. Out of bounds. Looks like it's going to stay at this end. Brooklyn basketball.
1: Like that action to free up Brown there. Dane just set that nice screen. Brown got a very clean look from beyond the arc. And then it was danger again.
0: Yeah.
1: Underneath trying to fight for that loose ball.
0: If you're just joining us, Mikael Brown making his summer league debut, one of three from the field so far. Jomon inside off the inbound play. Nice design and easy layup for Jomon.
1: Yeah, they lost him on that play. A wide open look.
0: Nembhard hands it off to Dixon Waters. Brooklyn really extending its pressure. Shot clock already down to five. Nembhard got to get to work. Pulls, got it. Wow, at the end of the shot clock, RJ right on time.
1: Deion Brown played that so well, too. He was all over him, but he got his bucket.
0: Kel Brown a little bit short. Brown does have two other assists in the game. That three ball rims out from Dixon Waters. Here comes Brown. Brown did a nice job, especially in the second half yesterday. Had it knocked away, and they turned him over. Nice look down court to Tyson for an easy one. Golden State up by six.
1: Brown very effective in the pick and roll.
0: Got downhill, but got blocked at the rim by Mone. It'll be baseline out of bounds, Brooklyn basketball.
1: I like seeing him be aggressive, attacking the basket too, especially if you look at that last play, the turnover and score for Golden State. But for Brown, you know, battled the back issues last year. And so to test this out a little bit, five-on-five action is great for him.
0: Johnson is.

0: side. Got it to go off glass. Tough bucket. Brown picks up Nembhard. Ward fires it. And one and done that time for the Warriors. Johnson on the break. One more. Joman with the show and go. Got tied up and fouled in the paint. And he'll go to the free throw line. One shot for 2 points.
1: Yeoman's been really effective with that ball fake up top. People are respecting him as a shooter, and he's got the ability to drive to the basket. He's shown that in the first couple of games here at the Classic.
0: Sure has. 1 for 1 from the line so far. 6 points. Native of Moscow, Russia. Went to BYU. You already know to play his collegiate basketball. And that's going to be a foul against Johnson. Brown picks up Nembhard three-quarter court. Here's Tyson. Knocks down the three. Good action that time by the Warriors.
1: And Nembhard not bugged by that pressure by Brown. He has really handled it well the last couple of possessions.
0: Joman walks into the three, left it on the front rim. Nembhard surveys and pushes. Into the corner. Contested three is good. Dixon Waters drills it. And the Warriors have their largest lead of the ball game at 10. With 7:22 to go in the opening half. Reese Dixon Waters out of San Diego State gives them a 10-point lead.

0: Some of the top rookies taking the court for the first time at NBA Summer League in Las Vegas from July 9th to 19th. Get your tickets now at NBAEvents.com. Another absolutely lustrous afternoon here in Sacramento, California. Is it still afternoon, Deuce, 5:37?
1: I count it as afternoon.
0: Yeah.
1: I think. Yeah. Borderline?
0: Borderline.
1: All I know is...
0: Hey, it's not quitting time yet. I know that.
1: It is July, and it's not 110 in Sacramento.
2: I know. This is some outrageously good weather right now. What, 85?
0: Yeah. Wait till you get to Vegas for the 110. In the shade. Don't forget to bring a sweater.
1: Oh, man. About 95 at 1:30 a.m., too.
0: 10-point lead. Golden State heating up. Their largest lead of the afternoon. See with Brooklyn runs coming out of the break. They top lock Mikal Brown. Back to Saraf. Inside Brown. Boy, tough move.
1: And a timely cut. Great find by Saraf. Deion Brown's shown something the last couple of days with how he's picked up defensively. He does a little bit of everything. Great pressure there by the Nets.
0: Almost had a turnover. Ward on the drive. Got into the lane, but couldn't convert.

0: Here comes Mikel Brown on the bounce.
1: Deion Brown with a great contest at the rim, too.
0: Brown sprays it out to a shooter on the wing, but unable to knock it home. Here's Nembhard. Contested three ball is no good that time from Dixon Waters. Here comes Brooklyn with a chance to get it down to six. Mikel Brown rattles home a three, his second one of the ball game. Man, that looks like a really repeatable motion and smooth Jimbo.
1: Wow. You saw the big ward on him in transition. And look at, again, Deion Brown diving on the floor.
0: Johnson, Saraf with a high arcing three, barely grazes the iron. Johnson with the putback, got it. And in a blink, Deuce, the lead is down to three.
1: This defensive effort, something we've seen a lot from the Nets the last couple of days.
0: Saraf all over Nembhard. That's going to be a foul against Saraf. But Dutch Gately, boy, you're not going to knock the hustle. He loves it.
1: And Brown, with Ward on him, said, I have enough space. He's going to play off me a little bit. Shot it with confidence, no problem. Yeah, this Nets bench is fun to watch. They are energized by seeing how this team is playing defensively.
0: Three-point ball game. Warriors with the lead, almost tipped away by Mikel Brown. Green with a deep three, left it short. Brooklyn with a chance to come to within one or tie it on a three. Brown might be thinking heat check right here. Spins. Wow, slick. All that jelly. Where's the toast? Bucket by Bilodeau. What a sequence for the Nets. Catalyzed by that guy, Mikel Brown. A 10-0 sprint for Brooklyn.
1: The two rookies connecting on that play.
0: And the Nets threatening to take the lead. Got a whistle and a foul against Golden State. You see now why Mikel Brown is regarded as highly as he is. Look at this pass, Deuce.
1: That's outrageous, this spin move. He was off balance. He looked like he was going to fall out of bounds, but he knew exactly where to put that ball, find the shooter. Look at this move.
0: Wow. Oh,
1: beautiful stuff.
0: Great dime drop. On time, on target. And Bilodeau cashed out with a three. Showman off the window draws the foul. You know, we talked about Mikel Brown, and you mentioned his USA basketball experience. That really helped as part of his development. I want to give a shout out to USA Basketball, the under 17 team played recently in the World Cup in Turkey. They won the gold medal yesterday, dragging Serbia 108-81. And folks, it wasn't even that close. The next group of elite stars coming out of the United States is out of this world in terms of talent. Remember the names, Boomje Boomje and Clarence Rosser. They are next. Meanwhile, Nick Boyd is now. And that ends a 12-0 run for Brooklyn. Under 4.5 minutes to go. Powell hands it off to Saraf. Into the corner, Bilodeau. Boy, he's getting some looks and capitalizing on the opportunity, Deuce.
1: And the Nets are playing some simple basketball, pushing in transition, getting into the paint, spacing the floor. And when you've got a shooter like Bilodeau out there, good things can happen.
0: Yeah, he's leading the way with 12 points for Brooklyn. Powell's going to get the foul that time, but Bilodeau has already knocked down 4 3-pointers in this game. Bilodeau out of UCLA was the 43rd pick, second rounder by Brooklyn. Didn't play against Milwaukee, but boy, he's been productive so far this afternoon. Fouling the play against the Nets, it'll be sideline out of bounds. Fouls against Johnson. That's the fourth team foul against Brooklyn, the Warriors with 3 team fouls. Golden State amongst some other teams playing the waiting game.

0: Deuce, with respect to where LeBron James will finally land in his free agency. Everybody knows that he enjoyed his Olympic gold medal winning performance playing with Steph Curry. I mean, who doesn't, right?
1: Yeah.
0: But those two have grown close over the years, and Golden State in the running.
2: Yeah, you think about those options, Golden State, Miami, Philly, Minnesota?
3: Yeah.
2: Could you imagine him with LaMelo and Ant?
3: Wow.
0: Intrigue across the league as to where LeBron James will end up. Keep hitting that refresh button for Shams, right? Meanwhile, some refreshing jump shooting from Mychal Brown and dime dropping, too. His teammates are going to really love that passing of his. Back after this.
4: Cuatro segundos, lanza el triple largo, falla, el rebote de Anunoby, Anunoby, de nuevo, la cara de esta franquicia, el alma de los Knicks.
5: 再给 Bronson， Bronson 直接起了，这个球出手没进，拉力下，哇！最后被扑进了，哇！OG Anunoby，哇！
4: Para o arremesso，Bronson não cai，depois o tapete。

0: And welcome back, everyone, to Sacramento, California. As the action beginning to build to a crescendo, will the Warriors get their first win of Summer League play here in Sacramento? And will the Sacramento Kings in our next game against the Bucks go undefeated already at 2-0? And word is that, yes, Darius Acuff is supposed to play this afternoon. So you want to stick around for the second game of our doubleheader here. And what about the play of Nick Clifford of the Sacramento Kings, knocking down that clutch three-pointer to win it?
1: This is a big stretch for him in Summer League to show everything he's been working on, the ball handling, the shooting, and I think for him it's just be assertive out there, play with confidence. You're a guy out there.
0: Brooklyn runs some away action for Bilodeau. He's had the hot hand, four threes already. Karoff says, it's my turn, and splashes one home. Brooklyn surging ahead by six. Great skip pass to the corner by Taylor. One more to Nembhard. Pristine ball movement, everything but the bucket. Gelman into the front court. Goes tween, couldn't shake his defender. Saraf in the paint. Nice finish by Saraf. Now a 20-2 sprint by the Brooklyn Nets. Up by eight. Wade Taylor underneath. And Anderson with a bucket.
1: Yeah, some of these Nets players obviously have some continuity from playing together last year. And so many players that have the ability to pass and shoot. And when you have some size out there making decisions, good things happen.
0: And you mentioned it. Guys like Saraf and Joman played a lot of games together last year. Whistling a foul. Going to put Wade Taylor at the free throw line.
1: Yeah, I like seeing Saraf being confident, then putting on the floor. Nice ball fake and goes up with it.
0: His father played one season in the Israeli Basketball Premier League while his mother played basketball for the Israeli national team. But right now it's Wade Taylor at the free throw line. 4 years at Texas A&M.

0: Drafted back in 2024, but has a pretty impressive resume. Three-time All-SEC. Seroff against pressure. Good show by Garcia, the big man. Johnson with some jelly. Big-time finish by the big fella.
1: Johnson in danger tonight. Big guys that can move well.
0: 13 points for him to lead the way for Brooklyn. Boyd out top with 7 on the shot clock. Blows by Seroff and got the easy lefty leg. Got to his strong hand. Dutch Gately, the Summer League head coach, barking out the play. Johnson had a notion. Powell from 15, got it. Boy, Brooklyn's execution deuce has really picked up in this second quarter.
1: Yeah, they are controlling this game offensively. And then on the other side, I think it's been their defense that really propelled them. Just how aggressive they've been on the perimeter. Nice attack there off the dribble by Taylor.
0: Ward with the giant killer over Johnson. He had 4 points last night. Seroff got back tapped out of bounds. It'll stay at that end, Brooklyn basketball. A couple of subs coming into the ball game for Golden State. Tyson and Mone coming in for Ward and Taylor. So they switch out the backcourt. Golden State trying to rediscover that early rhythm that they had them surge ahead in the first quarter. Right now down by 6, a little over 1 minute to go in the opening half. And that's going to be a turnover against the Nets. Their 8th one of the half. Both teams with 8 turnovers. Tyson will bring it across for Golden State. Under a minute to go in the half. Nembhard spins, draws the contact from Powell. And because we are under 2 minutes, he'll shoot 2 free throws, not just 1 for 2.
1: You know, Mark, I actually think that's in the fourth quarter.
0: My bad.
1: Under 2 in the fourth. And in overtime.
0: Yes. So we can keep it moving. Brooklyn calls a timeout. Just to show you the free throw rules. Any foul that typically would result in 1, 2, or 3 free throws under standard NBA rules will instead result in a single free throw attempt for the appropriate amount of points. If it's a foul during a 3, it'll be worth 3, 2, a 2, and an and 1, respectively. Standard rules apply in the final 2 minutes in OT.
1: You think that rule eventually makes it to the NBA?
0: I don't know that one's going to make it.
1: Yeah.
0: And I love the fact, Deuce, that through the years, the NBA has used Summer League as a little bit of a laboratory to see which rules might work and which won't. We've seen some of the rules get adopted and become, you know, full-time rules during the NBA's regular season and into playoffs, but you have to love the idea of the league thinking outside the box and unconventional.
1: Yeah, you've seen the G League too. That's where the coaches challenge first came to be. Same with the free throw rule. And you know, the G League's also experimenting with target score in overtime. Yeah. So untimed, yeah. Target score of 7. I'm sure we'll see that at some point coming in the summer league.
0: Here's another rule that I would like to see, like in FIBA, when once the ball hits the rim at the offensive end, the defender can bat it off.
1: I love that.
0: I'm not sure it would work, but I'd like to see it play out, because with the incredible dynamic, imperious athletes that we have in this league, it could significantly alter scoring. I mean, if that thing touches iron, and even on free throws, you just wipe it away.
1: I saw the U.S. team take advantage of that in the Olympics a lot.
0: Yes. Got some bouncy dudes on the roster. Speaking of bouncing, the Brooklyn Nets have bounced back to take a 6-point advantage after trailing for most of the first quarter and a half. Nembhard at the free throw line, left it on the front rim.

0: Saroff into the front court against Tyson. They flatten it out, and now Joman with the ghost screen. They fake the DHO. Johnson inside, bullying his way to the bucket. He has been putting the Warriors as a team in the weight room.
1: Yeah, he knew he had that size advantage on Settle and went right at him.
0: He's 7 of 9 from the field. Nembhard forces one up. Couldn't get it to go. Loose ball. Comes out to Saroff, and Dutch Gately, the head coach in the Summer League for the Brooklyn Nets, says get one. 8 seconds to go. Saroff on the step back. Joman. Tyson sticks with him. Joman with the pivot and fire. Got it. With 0.7 to go in the period. Yegor Joman with another strong first half. 10 points. 3 of 6 from the field. One of 3 Brooklyn players in double-digit scoring in the first half as Brooklyn outscores Golden State 32-18 in the second quarter. They shoot 65% in the period. And they really found their rhythm. Powell working that two-man game and doing it himself at times as well. Back after this.

0: What's up, y'all? Did y'all just shoot a podcast? Shoot up my wife. How are you, bro?
1: Welcome home, brother.
0: Thank you, bro.
1: Welcome home.
2: Is this the first time that guys who've been traded for each other jump on a pod together?
3: It seems like it to me. What do you think? Have you heard of this happening before?
4: Nah, and that's kind of what I wanted to do it. You know, us having a chance to chop it up, I thought it'd be a cool thing to do.
2: Now you're switched to Brooklyn, where you know that you're going to be the engine night in and night out. Walk me through that.
4: I was a little anxious, but I was up for the challenge over there. And I think it took some adjusting to figure it out. And it took a different approach to, you know, how I approach the weight room and how I approach conditioning. It's been a cool challenge, like a self-challenge for me to see that and also be a part of a completely different situation.
2: You have done a tremendous job of it.
4: I'm enjoying leading these young guys. I'm enjoying teaching them different things. I'm enjoying kind of like how we can overcome these challenges. Like, it's a completely different thing than in Denver. It's fun, so I appreciate it. It's definitely a challenge. And I've just been trying to keep the morale up, keep the positivity, because I see it. It's not far off from being a really dope thing in Brooklyn.
5: Coming in for Golden State, LJ Cryer making his first NBA appearance, comes in. Cryer takes a three off the dribble. It's good! The first NBA basket for LJ Cryer. Congratulations to him. That's something he'll never, ever forget.
6: I'm on a two-way contract, so it means I can kind of go back and forth with the Santa Cruz Warriors and the Golden State Warriors.
5: Cryer for three. Bingo!
6: I spent a lot of time with Santa Cruz this year, with me being a rookie, getting to develop and learning the pro game, which is different from college. I mean, it's basketball at the end of the day, but it's a lot faster pace and free-flowing at this level, so I've been able to adjust playing in the G League and been able to play through a lot of mistakes and things like that, so I can grow as a player. Whenever my name is called up here, I'm definitely going to be prepared for it due to all the reps that I'm getting in the G League.
5: Step back for LJ is good.

0: My role in Santa Cruz is kind of, I have to be a leader, especially with me being on the two-way. A lot of guys on the team, they aren't around these guys that I get to be around while I'm up in Golden State. So when I'm up here, I get to learn from Steph Curry, Draymond, and the rest of the guys and soak in all the knowledge. And then whenever I go to Santa Cruz, I get to pass that knowledge down to them and, you know, just help be that coach on the floor for my team. So I wouldn't say I play a Steph Curry role for Santa Cruz, but from like a leadership standpoint, I play a similar role with that team.
1: Pryor, deep one, got it.
0: But when I get called up here, I think for right now it's just to be a sponge and just continue to grow and listen to those guys.
2: Pryor for three, it's up and good. That's gonna feel magnificent for that young man.
0: I mean, Santa Cruz and Golden State is really similar. We kind of run some of the same plays. I mean, it's different having to just be able to adapt to anything at any given moment, but it's a great problem to have. So, you know, I don't pay too much mind or too much attention to it. I just look at it as another opportunity that I get, whether I get caught up or not.
3: Pryor has been instrumental these last few games.
0: Stay ready. Your name can get called at any given time. So every single day, you got to come with it to work and just put your best foot forward so you can be prepared.
2: Oh, open for three, calling long distance, and he's got the answer.
1: Oh, my.
2: Welcome home, LJ Cryer.
4: The Nets emerge victorious against the Bulls on Friday night. Now the scene shifts from Brooklyn to Chicago at United Center.
5: The most important thing is having everybody on the same page, not second guess each other, have each other's back, and do it as hard as we can. And I think that's how you can be successful in many different ways at the end of the game.
4: Traore. He got it.
6: That starts coming around. I mean, he's got a ways to go to get consistent with that three-point shot, but boy, that gets going in his game. Look out.
7: He's been doing really good getting to the paint, or even if not getting to the paint, coming off with enough speed to keeping the defense honest. Every once in a while, getting a reject, getting to the rim, a quick layup. Like, it's been elite for us.
4: Bounces, Traore buries the three. Wolf kicks it out, Traore, another one. That looks good and confident.
6: Sure does. It's a nice little rookie combo.
8: Yeah. They see the team in San Francisco. They're probably like,
9: everybody's like, no, you don't. With the traffic, it's a little different, man.

0: Back for the start of the third quarter, Mychal Brown put in some good work in that first half for the Brooklyn Nets. Brown with 6 points and four dimes. Joman off the chin cut. There's Joman off the dribble handoff. Well defended by Boyd. Powell pulls the three, and it rims out.
1: Yeah, he has not found the stroke early on the first couple of games, and someone who didn't shoot it efficiently last year, but brings so much on the defensive side of the ball.
0: Shot clock already at 10. Green couldn't bully his way into the paint. Boyd back to Green for three, who relocated. Joman was trying to get it to Powell down court, decided not to. Joman on the hesi, drives and draws the foul. He'll get one free throw for 2 points. Look at some of the numbers from the first half.
1: Some pretty good shooting there by the Brooklyn Nets. Very efficient from downtown as well. They've knocked down 9 of 19 in this game. And I like how they've gone about things too, allowing Joman to get some time, running the point, Brown, Saraf. Let these guys play different roles throughout.
0: On a positionless basketball. A lot of interchangeable parts out there for Brooklyn. Nembhard all the way into the teeth of the defense. Got dispossessed. Mychal Brown on the break, raising up. Wow, he got a little bit of bounce too. Biggest lead of the ball game for Brooklyn at 14. Boyd in the corner. Boyd has a mismatch. Johnson trying to stick him. Nembhard against Bilodeau. Shot clock at 3. Green. Nembhard had to jack one and got it to go at the expiration of the shot clock.
1: He's smiling after that one. That was great defense by the Nets, but better offense.
0: It is back down to 11. Joman on the cross. Powell with the corner three short. He continues to struggle, Deuce. You mentioned it. Tough shot off the window. Might have been touched. No whistle. Nick Boyd with the miss. Here's Joman. Johnson inside. Joman with a nice roll.
1: He's got good size, too, at that position. Like that play. Johnson, the big, finding Gilman.
0: Lead back up to 13. Here's Nembhard. Bilodeau got blown by for the layup. Nembhard saw that. He saw food. Able to convert. He's up to 13 in the ball game. Mychal Brown with an audacious three. He's got a lot of confidence, doesn't he?
1: You love that about him. You love it. You know, I'd much rather have that than a guy that's timid out there.
0: Right.
1: You played last February 28th. It's been a long time for him. So it's been good to see him out here. And for him to show off what he's been able to do has been really nice for Brooklyn.
0: Joman leading the break. They don't have numbers. Joman with the cross step couldn't convert. We got a whistle and a foul on the play. Was talking to coaching staff Brooklyn, and Kyle Hines, one of their assistants, former EuroLeague star with Olympiakos, had a great career overseas, a

0: champion, now as part of the Nets staff. He was saying that Joman is a lot stronger than he was to end the regular season. And you see him make use of the added muscle right there in traffic. Under 7 minutes to go. Joman continuing to shoot it well.
1: With his ability to shoot that with confidence, and like you just mentioned, that added strength attacking the basket, plus his playmaking, he's got some good upside.
0: Yeah, these guys are so young. Kemhart swings it second side. Skip pass to Tyson for three. Got it. Boy, the Warriors with good ball movement.
1: They're knocking down some tough shots, too.
0: Joman walks into the three ball. Here comes Wade Taylor, perusing the court. Tyson back out to Taylor. They swing it around to Nembhard. Shot clock down to six. Taylor fires over Brown. One and done that time for the Warriors. Oh, Nembhard looked like he picked Joman clean, but they're going to call a foul on the play. Fouls against Nembhard. Nembhard leading the way in scoring with 13 for Golden State.
1: Yeah, he's showing that he could be a tough shot maker. He's doing a little bit of everything in this one. 13 points just on 5 of 7 shooting. He's playing well.
2: I knew it. Where did you guys get the picture? Now that everybody saw it. I was swaggy, though. Like, you can't say I was not swaggy. I got the hat. I feel like I've been swaggy since I was born. I'm still swaggy now. I've tried a lot of different styles. You know, some were amiss, but never in my life would I have thought that I'd be able to be a professional athlete playing basketball, representing my country and my mom in this way. This kid thought that he would be playing video games for a living. She literally forced me to play basketball. Just being able to keep that dream alive and let the spirit live, it means everything. We did it. About to play in the NBA. Congratulations.
3: Baby boy. Oh, my gosh. You know, from day one, I've always been about ball, and God put that ball in my hands right away, and I haven't let it roll away from me since. You know, I'm making him proud. I'm making the little kid in me proud. It feels amazing. I know how much work I put in. Be able to celebrate it with all my family and friends means the world to me. The sacrifice that me and my family have made for me to get to this point. The adversity, the hard work, it was all worth it. And to be in this moment now, I know he's proud of me. He dreamed, and he dreamed big. My name is Michael Brown Jr. I've just been drafted in the NBA.
0: Well, coming up next on Prime and ESPNU, the Milwaukee Bucks taking on the Sacramento Kings tomorrow. Catch the Salt Lake City Summer League for Atlanta versus Memphis, 7 p.m. Eastern time, and Oklahoma City versus Utah at 9 p.m. Eastern time. Looking forward to watching a little bit of Kingston Flemings with the Atlanta Hawks.
1: Such a
0: Memphis with
1: player.
0: Boozer, yeah.
1: The top of this draft was pretty outrageous. Seeing one of these guys here tonight, Michael Brown Jr.
0: On the empty side, two-man game. You mentioned it earlier, Deuce. He has the canny ability to pass with the offhand. We saw that delivery there to the big man Johnson, resulting in a free throw.
1: Yeah, and his move to the basket drew that help over. He knew exactly where to put it.
0: Foul shot coming up for Johnson.
1: You mentioned we had Kings Bucks coming up. Darius Acuff playing in that game. Sounds like Braden Burries will be making his debut tonight.
0: Love
1: for the
0: it.
1: Bucks.
0: Love to see it. Braden Burries out of Arizona. One of the many talented guards in this draft class. It's going to be really fun to track this year's draft class 2, 3, 4 years from now and see how it all comes to fruition. 7 on the shot clock. Tyson from deep off the mark. Powell with a big time board. Michael Brown into the front court. Change gears. Powell walked into the three.

0: pivots, pulls, left it short. Emhart swings it around to Tyson. Taylor back out top to Emhart. Nice little tap screen by Ward. Couldn't convert it inside in traffic. Johnson defers to the wing. That jumper off the mark. Hilliard walked his man down, couldn't get it. Whistling a foul underneath. It'll come back the other way. Foul against Golden State. Hassan Ward. Second personal foul. That's the fourth team foul already against the Warriors, and that's without any. Brown slams on the brakes, couldn't convert the three. Ward in a rush at the other end, rattled it home off the window. It's a big time shot.
1: It's a great take over some size, too.
0: Wade Taylor. Saraf on the cross over to Brown. Bilodeau from deep. That's broke. Outlet to Settle. Made a nice catch. Boyd with the lay. And the Warriors making a little bit of a run. Dutch Gately calls timeout for Brooklyn with 4:01 to go in the third quarter. Golden State back to within 9. Sometimes you just got to find that right speed, that right gear, and the Warriors speeding it up. Long outlet pass leading to the layup. Back after this.
2: Welcome you to San Antonio, Texas, where the NBA Finals returns for the first time in 12 years. Brunson's first shot of his Finals career goes down. Wembanyama got it. Dylan Harper on fire in his first Finals game. Both teams traded punches, understanding the magnitude of game one.
3: And he's able to reverse it.
4: Carl Anthony Towns has done some work here for the Knicks.
5: It has been a gritty, tough game.
2: Game one of the NBA Finals. He'll head to the fourth in a tie game.
5: Jalen Brunson. He has become one of the great ball performers in his own.
2: Wemby with the three. Nails it. It's back to a 5-point game. Brunson keeps it alive. Corner three is up. Bang! Jalen Brunson does it again. It's a 6-point lead. The Knicks take game one of the NBA Finals.
0: Brooklyn Nets looking for their second win in California Classic action here. 1-1 coming into this one. Mychal Brown right there, zero, making his NBA Summer League debut. So far, Brown 3 of 9 from the field, 8 points. But his assists have been as impressive as anything that we've seen on the court from him here tonight.
1: Just tremendous feel for the game. And, you know, he says he feels great after dealing with the back issues last year at Louisville. But you truly don't know until you're out there playing 5-on-5. He looks really comfortable out there, looks confident, decisive, playing through mistakes and missed shots, too.
0: That's going to be an offensive foul against Bilodeau. Here's a look at the replay on that. Shoulder.
1: Seemed like his head was in the wrong spot more than anything.
0: Can't play defense with your face. Yeah, that's an interesting call. I would love to get the interpretation on that. Don't pretend to know everything. If it was an elbow, you could

0: See it, but that was a shoulder, right?
1: Down right with that shoulder. There he is trying to clear off space. Those two are going at it.
0: And Garcia and Bilodeau battling for position. Saroff with that deceleration step inside. Nice finish over Tyson.

0: by Golden State Hassan Ward in the no-fly zone. You love the way he bends that defense, though. Let's take another look.
1: Yeah, that low gather went up with it with the scoop, and Ward with a great play.
0: 9 to go on the shot clock for the Nets. Good hands by Ward again. Knocked it away from Johnson. The sideline out of bounds this time. Saraf will trigger for Brooklyn. Nets shooting 49% from the field. Mychal Brown snakes the screen. Got it to go inside. That's his fourth field goal. Got 10 points now. You can see it, can't you, Deuce?
2: The confidence with the handles, too. You can't speed him up.
0: There's a lot of information and misinformation going back and forth around the league as to whether the Brooklyn Nets would take Acuff, would they take Mychal Brown, would they take Burries. Feel like everybody won. But that's a tough shot.
2: It's an impressive look.
0: Got his defender on his hip, snake the screen. Clinically finished. 13-point lead for the Nets. Johnson out top, led them in scoring in the first half. Brown on the DHO got the switch. Back out to Saraf, and he walked with it.
2: But again, Brown putting pressure on the defense, coming off on that catch and attacking the paint. He reads the game so well.
0: Great poise. Broke the ACC freshman single game scoring record. We all remember that 45 piece he had against NC State this year. It's the highest drafted Nets player since Derek Favors was third in the 2010 draft. That foul is going to go against Brown. Scott and Joman coming to the ball game for Brooklyn. The Nets up by 13 with 2:22 to go in the third quarter. Coming up next, the Sacramento Kings, the hometown crew, will take on the Milwaukee Bucks. Let's get a look at Burries for Milwaukee playing his first summer league game. Great finish that time by Garcia.
2: Yeah, that was a strong roll to the basket. And Boyd, the nice setup.
0: Joman had it knocked away. They stripped it. Quickly to Tyson for three. Overcooked it, but he got it back. Wide open in the corner, Garcia off the mark. But another opportunity for the Warriors. Garcia on the roll from the dunker spot, an easy bucket, and the Warriors making a run right now. Anderson Garcia with that flush. Pardon me, that was Settle. One more look at the good passing here. Settle underneath.
2: Yeah, making a play on that short roll play. Easy money right there. And this Warriors team not going away.
0: Got a challenge on the floor on the out-of-bounds call. So we're going to stay right here with 1:38 to go.
3: Golden State has called timeout with challenge of ruling of an out-of-bounds.
0: Jafar Kinsey making the announcement a moment ago, joined by William McClatchy and Ashley Olson, our officiating crew.
2: Well, I know it's only a few games into the summer league play for these teams, but if I'm a Nets fan, I'm encouraged by some of this young talent. I think the way Yeoman's been playing in two games and then Mychal Brown's debut tonight, you know, it's a young player and he's going to have his ups and downs, but for him to look this comfortable out there and confident in game one after, you know, 4+ months of not playing a game, it's really, really impressive.
0: It is a very tough process to maneuver when you think about these players, you know, from the time they end their

0: college seasons, managing workouts, pre-draft workouts, workouts with other teams, the draft, and then workouts with the team you're selected by after that, all leading up to Summer League. As they continue to adjudicate the call to see whether this challenge by the Golden State Warriors is successful or not. 98 seconds to go in the third quarter. Brooklyn is shooting 50% from the field, and you mentioned the fact that they're taking very good care of the basketball, very selfless on offense, 17 assists on 26 made field goals. Here's the decision.
1: After review, it's been determined the ball last touched number 19 from Golden State's arm. Therefore, the call is confirmed as an out-of-bounds violation. Play shall resume with a sideline throw-in for Brooklyn. Golden State will lose their timeout and also lose their ability to challenge for the remainder of the game.
0: So Golden State without any more challenges. The ball deemed to be off Nick Boyd. Unsuccessful challenge. It'll be Brooklyn basketball up 71-62.
2: That's always tough for a coach, too, when you've got your player that's demanding. You look at it, look at it. So confidently, and you have to make a split-second decision whether to challenge it or not.
0: Can't trust everybody, Deuce. There's Brown. Cut off, almost turned it over. Saraf. Joman got a bird, one more to Brown on the wing for three. That's a push and a foul underneath by Danger. He sent Anderson Garcia careening into the first row.
2: Good offense again by the Nets, despite that missed shot. Again, keeping it simple. Joman pump fake, pull up and kick out.
0: See if Golden State can get a little momentum going into the fourth quarter. As we approach a minute to go in the period. Off the elbow pin, Dixon Waters. Garcia one more. Boyd. Dixon Waters working against Brown. Good defense by Brown. Chesting the dribble. Textbook defense. And they get the stop.
2: What about the rebound by Danger, too? Grabbed it with one hand.
0: 53 seconds to go in the third. Saraf on the drive. Everything but the layup. Danger missed the putback, but was fouled in the process.
2: I've been so impressed by Deion Brown the last couple of days.
0: Yes.
2: Competes so hard defensively. And you just look at his eyes when he's on ball. He is laser focused on the offensive player. He plays physical. He's diving on the floor for loose balls. Doing all the little things that a coaching staff absolutely loves.
0: Off the missed foul shot, Brooklyn with the offensive rebound. And then, pardon me, that's going to be a tied up. Reese Dixon Waters ties up Scott for the jump ball. Nets control the tip. Saraf. Off on the baseline. Nice look inside. That's going to be a foul against Dixon Waters on the reach.
2: Just love the movement by the Nets. You had Danger diving. You had Joman relocating out in the perimeter. And it confuses the defense.
0: In Danger back at the free throw line for Brooklyn. 53% foul shooter. Played Summer League last year with the Miami Heat. Averaged 8 points a game. Lefty couldn't convert. Here's Garcia. Nick Boyd. Touches paint. Couldn't make the shot. And they're going to run it all the way down with 16 seconds to go in the third. Saraf out front, working against Nick Boyd.

0: They switch it, and that's going to be an offensive foul on Joman, who was trying to run the ghost screen action, but ended up running right into the defender. That's good anticipation defensively by the Warriors here, Deuce.
1: Especially late at the end of the quarter, shot clock off. Now you give yourself a chance with 6.2 to get some points on the board.
0: Plenty of time to get down court. Here's Nick Boyd. Boyd on the cross. Got by Brown. And it rolls out at the buzzer to end 30 minutes of play. Brooklyn leading 71-62. Golden State hoping to fight back, still efforting their first win here in Sacramento. But it won't come easy. Shooting 42% from the field, it'll be an uphill climb for the guys from down Interstate 80. Back with the final 10 minutes right after this break.
2: Clowney and Joman have hit big shots down the stretch. Porter with the ball, launches off the mark, short field board. Another chance for Brooklyn. Joman to tie. And Joman has ice in his veins.
3: Special players can do those things. And seeing him now as a 19-year-old and a rookie able to make those shots in the fourth quarter, there's something we cannot teach that is like those moments, and he has it in him.
2: Down one, Yegor, 5 seconds left, will boys, and take it! Oh, he's not just good, he's blessed!
4: When I was a kid, I was shooting alone in the gym and thinking about moments like this. This was one of those, the moments that I was kind of manifesting when I was a kid. But we didn't get a win, so it doesn't really matter anymore. You know, as many games as we can play like this, it's going to be very, very helpful.
0: Welcome back, everyone, to Golden One Center. Another lively crowd on hand here on the final day, and a lot of purple out in the crowd. Game two featuring the hometown Sacramento Kings against the Milwaukee Bucks. That'll be coming up right after this one here between Golden State and Brooklyn. The attendance over the 3 days here has been nothing short of remarkable. Something that began here 10 years ago as the brain trust of owner and chairman of the Sacramento Kings, Vivek Ranadive. And to see what it's flourished into now has really been something special.
1: Yeah, this is a tremendous basketball town. They love their hoops. Doesn't matter if it's 4th of July weekend or not, they're coming out.
0: Ward makes the catch. Here's Tyson on the wing against Saraf. Shot clock already down to 4. Got to get to work. A stare down 3 is short. And one and done. Good defense that time by Brooklyn. Joman now. Joman says, I'll do it myself. Couldn't connect, but another chance for Brooklyn. Joman on the cut. Draws the foul. Hilton Armstrong, Golden State's Summer League head coach, contentiously arms in the air, saying that his defender went straight up and down, but it'll be a foul, putting Joman to the free throw line. There's the replay. Foul against Dixon Waters. Seven-point lead. Dutch Gately demanding that his players pick up at the very minimum three-quarter court defensively. Waters sees 2. The pull-up over Joman is off. And Danger with a big-time board.
1: We've seen this a lot the last couple of days from Brooklyn. The pressure, aggressive, forcing teams to get their offense really late.
0: They did the same thing against the Sacramento Kings on opening night.

0: This time it's the Warriors flipping the script on them. Nembhard up to Waters. 15 on the clock. Waters into the corner, one more to Mone. Hit the side of the backboard. Yegor Joman defers to the corner shooter, and a good decision by Joman. Aaron Scott knocks it home. Scott out of St. John's. And the lead back up to 14. Nembhard against Powell defensively. Nice pocket pass to Ward. Playing out of the short roll, left it short. Rebound goes out of bounds. Officials conferring.
1: Yeah, the Nets with a numbers advantage on that possession. Ward slow to get back, grabbing his shoulder, and Yeoman read that well, found the man in the corner for three.
0: 8:04 to go in the fourth quarter. It'll be Golden State basketball. Wade Taylor triggering baseline out of bounds. Tyson from the corner off the mark. And here's Powell. Hits it ahead to Scott. They got a 2-on-1. Scott raising up for the lay. And Brooklyn with its biggest lead of the ball game at 78-62. Garcia crashing to the court. Look how quickly they worked in transition. Lethally, Deuce.
1: Really impressive stuff from Brooklyn. And that's been the name of the game. Get those stops and push ahead the other way.
0: Fouls against Powell. His third personal foul. First team foul against Brooklyn. Golden State also with one team foul so far here in the fourth quarter. Brooklyn Nets with 32 points from their starters and 30 from the bench. It has been a comprehensive effort for Brooklyn. 1 through 12 on the roster.
1: It's been really impressive watching Powell play defense. Look, in this couple of games here in the California Classic. If he can just figure it out with the offense, he can go a long way for Brooklyn.
0: A talented player out of North Carolina. Wade Taylor out front. Brown bodying up on him, and Brown a little overzealous defensively, puts him on the free throw line. Foul is going to go against Deion Brown, and Wade Taylor, an 84% foul shooter at the free throw line. Deion Brown out of St. Louis. You can tell that, yeah, he was all-conference, all-defensive team at St. Louis. It'll be 2 points for Taylor. Four down step is the call from Dutch Gately. Powell got a great look. It was wide left. Sometimes it's more about the process. The process was good, and you just mentioned, once he puts that component together, the shot, Powell's in business.
1: This is what this time of year is for, too. You have to take those shots. You can't pass them up. This is the summer league. You're working on your game. And they got a great look on that opportunity.
0: Garcia into the front court, hands it off to Wade Taylor. Taylor against Brown. The stare down three is off. Got a whistle underneath and a foul against Brooklyn. As Bilodeau comes back into the ball game for the Nets. Boyd, Green, and Settle coming into the ball game for the Warriors. With 7:09 to play here in the fourth quarter. After this game tonight, both these teams will reconvene, get on their respective charters, and head to Las Vegas sometime tomorrow. Boyd straightaway three is pure.
1: Another good decision by Garcia on that short roll. He didn't find a cutter, looked out on the perimeter and found Boyd.
0: They're still hanging around, Deuce. The lead is only 11. Bilodeau thought about it. Powell missing consecutive threes now.

0: Little jab and go by Powell. Got blocked near the rim. I believe it was Settle got a hand on it. Taylor cross court Settle. He started it, couldn't finish it. Look under the left eye of Steve Settle. He's got a bruise there that's pretty bright. Not sure when he suffered that. Looks like it was pretty recent. Nonetheless, Boyd brings it across. Brooklyn back up by 13.
1: It's worth noting this Warriors team, only 11 deep. Their guys have played three games in a row.
0: And then just run the threads off of them.
1: Yeah.
0: I'm sure they're appreciative of the run and the opportunity. It'll be Brooklyn basketball, baseline out of bounds. We got a timeout with 5:47 to go. Ben Saraf and the Brooklyn Nets in control since the second quarter. Nick Boyd trying to bring his team a little bit closer when we come back.

0: This copyrighted broadcast of the National Basketball Association may not be retransmitted, reproduced, rebroadcast, or otherwise distributed or used in any form without the express written consent of the NBA.
1: Good win, brother. Good win. Tough one on the road. Now we got to get another one. Hey,
2: he might be the baddest dude in the world. He might be the baddest dude in the world.
3: Wardell and Draymond Green. That's all we need, baby.
4: Let's go. That was good. Great fight. It's amazing to watch Steph and Draymond do the show every night. Tonight was special, man. Special. I got one more. Let's go to Phoenix.
5: It was go time. Time to go. You know, our season was on the line, so just making plays, stepping up.
6: That was fun. It was a jersey, dog. Come on, nephew. That's what I'm talking about.
2: Let's go, baby. I saw the movie.
6: Let me get a
7: Well, the NBA's next generation takes center stage at NBA Summer League in Las Vegas. Catch every game live across ESPN and Prime beginning on July 9th. Folks, it is the best run of the summer. 10 consecutive days. Just like here, you can ball out until you fall out. What's going on at Thomas and Mack as well as Cox Arena across the foyer. 5.5 minutes to go in the fourth. Saraf got his defender on his hip. Boyd switched on to the big man, and there's going to be a foul underneath.
8: Yeah, Boyd was just trying to battle. Good decision there to throw it up high for Johnson.
7: Well, that's a tough catch. Yeah, Boyd was submarining him. Johnson over to Brown. Bilodeau touches paint. Here come the Warriors on the move. Wade Taylor with the cross. Pulls it back out. Well, that's going to be a foul against Brooklyn. Aaron Scott. That's going to be the fourth team foul. So the Warriors will shoot on the next one.
8: Garcia taking some punishment this game.
7: Wade Taylor on the drive-by, couldn't convert. And out the other side, it's Brooklyn. Johnson takes it all the way through the paint and took the hit. Johnson had that brilliant first half with 15 points. Just 2 points so far here in the second half, but still very impactful at both ends. 17 to go along with 6.

0: rebounds. Got hacked right there. That's the fourth team foul against the Warriors. Chaney Johnson out of Auburn spent 2 years there. Former teammate of Dylan Cardwell. What about that?
1: Imagine
0: the Dylan Cardwell, not just Dylan Cardwell. In these parts, it's the Dylan Cardwell.
1: I'm also thinking about the size up front for that group with Johnson and Cardwell.
0: Yeah, there's some bruisers, man. And don't forget, you can see Dylan Cardwell coming up next as the Sacramento Kings take on the Milwaukee Bucks in the debut of Braden Burries out of Arizona. Guard for Milwaukee. Saraf from deep. Got it. Biggest lead of the ball game is 18 now for Brooklyn. Settle back out to Taylor. Bounced it off Johnson's knee out of bounds. I'll tell you, Wade Taylor's got a great burst with the basketball. Low center of gravity, real sturdy. Meanwhile, Saraf with the three. Just got it inbounds in time. Got a mismatch here. Ward got a little one. But they scram switched and changed the matchup. It's going to come back the other way. Good defense by Brooklyn.
1: Yeah, he had the major size advantage. Probably need to be a little more decisive on that. Gave Johnson time to come over and force that mistake.
0: 4:06 to go. Saraf under pressure. Wow, what a great tween and got through the lane. Settled for three in transition, got it. And that ends the 9-0 run by Brooklyn. Saraf with a snatchback dribble. Brown in traffic. Bilodeau. Working against Nembhard. That's going to be a foul against Bilodeau. You could see Bilodeau say, what? He's perplexed by that whistle.
1: Bilodeau said, I'm just using my size to my advantage.
0: Hey, man. It was a shoulder day in the weight room for him. That's the second time we've seen him use those broad shoulders of his to make space.
1: He hasn't been able to connect around the basket, but an intriguing prospect with his ability to shoot the ball if he can finish inside.
0: Nembhard against Johnson. Boy, they had a mismatch inside. Brown was trying to guard Hassan Ward. And he got called for the foul. Hey, sometimes you have to do what you got to do to stop the taller guy from scoring. Ward, though, goes to the free throw line. Golden State's going to have to start capitalizing on a little opportunity here if they're going to make a run with 3:16 to play. Ward at the free throw line, scoreless so far, and remains that way. Saraf. Bilodeau for three. Got it. Bilodeau with his fifth three ball of the afternoon. Up to 15 points. He's 5 of 11 overall. 5 of 8 from deep.
1: And Saraf showing off the playmaking again.
0: Settle on the drive. Wow. In rush hour traffic, got it to fall. Golden State's got to start stringing some stops together, though. Boyd goes under the screen. Now got hit and died on the second one. Brooklyn's got a switch. They're trying to get it to Johnson, but they can't. Saraf missed on the jumper, out of bounds. It'll come back to Golden State with 2:17 to play. Brooklyn on the verge of getting their second win here in Sacramento.

0: 你看，
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5: 再回给 Bronson 直接起了，这个球出手没进，哪里下？
6: Couple of the top guard prospects in this year's draft class. Burry's making his summer league debut with the Bucks. Milwaukee living in a new time now, in a new era post Giannis Antetokounmpo. Former two-time MVP and defensive player of the year as well.
7: Yeah,
6: how many guys do both? How many guys do both?
7: Not many.
6: MVP and defensive player of the year.
7: And to think about what he looked like when he first came into the league, right? This skinny teenager and then turning into this unbelievably physical presence.
6: He told me recently, Deuce, I said, Giannis, how many pounds have you actually gained since coming into the NBA? He said 51. 51.
7: And that's muscle, to be clear.
6: that's a different 51 from our 51. Boy, Bilodeau is locked in. That jumper is wet today. Biggest lead of the ball game for Brooklyn at 93-72. Bilodeau with 6 3 balls.
7: And he shot it at a 46% clip last year at UCLA. There's no question this guy can shoot the ball.
6: This is not an aberration for him. That's well documented on his resume in the scouting report.
7: And when you think about some of the playmaking that this Nets team now has, having a guy at 6'7", 6'8", who could space the floor is essential.
6: Two shots for Garcia. Remember, in the last 2 minutes, it reverts back to the standard NBA free throw shooting rules. There's a look at Mychal Brown. Made his summer league debut in 19 minutes, had 10 points and 4 assists, 2 of 5 from deep. On a scale of 10, Deuce, what kind of grade would you give him?
7: Oh, man. I'm going to give him like an 8 because he had a couple of turnovers, I guess. But for a guy who has not played basketball in, 4.5 months, to see how comfortable he looked, he didn't get sped up, the playmaking, and most importantly, the confidence. He looked like he had played last week.
6: Looking smooth out there for most of his 19 minutes. Joman over to Saraf, made it last three. This one goes halfway down and out. Brooklyn will have a different look next year with Julius Randle in the fold, coming over in that trade with the Minnesota Timberwolves.
7: Also added Keon Ellis over the offseason.
6: Love that acquisition for the Brooklyn Nets. Keon Ellis, a great point of attack defender, and to knock down the three-pointer. Nembhard knocks down the first free throw. Building starting to fill up a little bit. Off the miss.

0: Dixon Waters with the rebound. Back out to Tyson for three.
1: Cameron Tyson.
0: It's a 95-77. It'll be a case of too little, too late. He'll stack out action for Saraf. Joman sets the screen and rolls. Taylor picks up Saraf, and now Nembhard switches onto him. Shot clock at five. Saraf takes out his do-it-yourself kit.
2: And that constant screen, re-screen action allowed him some space. A nice steal here by Joman.
0: Little room service. Ooh, Joman, little windmill. Okay. Give us a little bit of sauce.
2: Didn't get as high as Vince Carter in his prime.
0: Nah, he rubbed that in a little bit, but we'll take it. We'll take it, dude. Yeah, we're kind of spoiled here, right? Yeah, he's still got his flying license, though. Off the miss. Wade Taylor knifing his way through the paint. 2.3 to go. And that's going to do it. It's over. Diego Jorman leading the way with 23 points for Brooklyn on 7 of 12 from the field to go along with 8 rebounds and 5 points. But Mykel Brown, Mykel, oh my. Great playmaking, scoring, dime dropping. A lot more of that to come, and you can see why the Brooklyn Nets are excited about the number 6 pick in the draft a couple of weeks ago. More action to come. Don't forget, coming up next, it's the Sacramento Kings taking on the Milwaukee Bucks, and Darius Acuff Jr. back on the court for the Kings.

0: אתם צופים בערוץ הספורט של ישראל.
1: To the Sacramento Kings are undefeated. Darius Acuff Jr. was the number 7 pick in the draft overall. Game 1 he had 25 points. Deuce, he admitted that he wasn't quite himself. He got sped up a little bit. I look forward to seeing what it looks like in his second game here.
2: Yeah, I thought he still had some really impressive moments in the game, despite the fact that, again, he hasn't played basketball in like 4 months. We forget about this for a lot of these guys. They haven't been playing 5-on-5, and I thought he found a great rhythm late in the game, and it was not only with his ability to score at all three levels, but some of the playmaking. 4 of his assists came in that fourth quarter. The other thing I loved, 1 turnover in that game, and that was with constant pressure by the Brooklyn Nets.
1: His scoring has always been the spotlight and the focus of his abilities, and he is a very prolific and prodigious scorer, led the SEC in points per game, shot 48% from the field, 44% from deep on very good volume, and we saw some of that scoring acumen and skill, especially in the second half. He seemed to get his footing a little bit.
2: Yeah, they did some other things too. They were pressuring him nonstop, so they played him more off ball. And how about the decision late? He felt that defender cheating over a little bit, got it to Nate Clifford, who buried the 3-ball. So I think his decision making is strong. I know he wants to get his teammates involved in a big way. He took 29 shots in game 1. He let it rip. That was more than he took at all in college. The most he'd ever taken at Arkansas was 27, so I'm sure he'll have a better balance in this
1: one. It says a lot that he'd actually squeeze off 29 field goals in his first professional game. Meanwhile, on the other side of the ledger, Braden Burries of the Milwaukee Bucks, their first-round pick, making his NBA debut, albeit here in Summer League. And I tell you what, this is another talented combo guard, very comfortable on the ball, off the ball, scoring the ball, defending the basketball. He has the entire package.
2: Yeah, and he's won at every level, including a state title in this building. He dropped 44 points in the state title game, and then, of course, the success at Arizona. I really like his game. He's got an NBA body now, and he is a really good two-way talent.
1: Burries averaged 16 points per game at Arizona, go along with 4.9 assists and rebounds per game, as well as we take a look at the starting lineups for the respective teams. Darius Acuff Jr. in the backcourt with Nate Clifford, he of the game-winning 3 a couple of nights ago. Delorso, Sutton, who had some nice moments in the second half of that comeback win by the Sacramento Kings. And Dylan Cardwell, who is one of the real compelling stories in the NBA over the last couple of years. Last year, began the season as a non-guaranteed player, caught the eyes of the coaching staff in training camp and in summer league, was a two-way player, and then signed a standard contract a little bit later down the road during the regular season. He has made his imprint on the court and on the fans in the stands here at Golden 1 Center. We'll be back with the opening tip between Milwaukee and the Kings right after this.

0: And welcome back, everyone, to Golden One Center here in Sacramento, California. Day three of the California Classic. All eyes focused squarely on number five, Darius Acuff Jr., coming off a 25-piece in his professional debut with the Sacramento Kings a couple of nights ago. As the Kings run this one against the Milwaukee Bucks as we get ready for the opening tip-off. And joined by a guy that you probably recognize sitting beside us right now, Vivek Ranadive, the owner and chairman of the Sacramento Kings. Vivek, thanks a lot for joining us. We're going to chat here in just a moment. But, man, what a great crowd. What a boisterous voice careening down from the stands here onto the court. Another successful California Classic says everything about the fans here in Sacramento.
1: Yeah, this is July, by the way, in Sacramento.
0: Yeah.
1: These fans are built a bit differently here.
0: Hardwell taking the opening tip. Markovic back in play for the Milwaukee Bucks. He sat out yesterday's action. Hardwell against Butler at the center circle. And the Kings will have possession of the basketball first. Acuff against Burries, a couple of first-rounders matched up. Dell'Orso got the first touch and converts it off the window.
1: Kept it simple. Dell'Orso, a really talented player, played with Burries, as you mentioned.
0: Boy, Burries not shy. That one a little bit short. Battle underneath, loose ball. Dylan Cardwell will never give up the basketball, folks. We already know. He will fight for it and hang on to it. We're going to have a jump ball. It'll be Cardwell and Markovic, the 6'10 Serbian, former second-round pick of the Milwaukee Bucks. He was a draft and stash player. It's going to be fun to watch Cardwell progress at the offensive end and putting in a lot of work with the coaching staff. This guy right here has no problems with offense. Acuff, leading scorer in the SEC a season ago. Snakes the screen, the midi on the way, and it's Butter.
1: That's what we talk about, Mark. His ability at all three levels, a master in the pick and roll game, not afraid of taking that mid-range shot.
0: Sacramento leading 4-0, looking to go undefeated here in the California Classic. Dell'Orso with the closeout, ball knocked away, stripped by Cardwell. Here comes Acuff. Looking at Acuff getting into the offense a little bit faster, with a little bit of help from his teammates. Clifford launching the three. It's off the mark. And here comes Burries for the Bucks. Burries played for Tommy Lloyd, one of the top college basketball coaches in the country. Knocked away by Sutton. Leek Sutton with the sidestep, draws the contact, and he'll get a free throw for 2 points. So Sacramento with good intent and pace to begin this game. One more look at that last sequence.
1: Yeah, start with some nice defense. I like what I saw from Cardwell, too. He bit on that pump fake, recovered, and forced the pass out, and that led to the turnover going the other way.
0: Leek Sutton at the free throw line for the Sacramento Kings as part of Summer League rules. He'll have one shot for 2 points. Chris Darnell, the Summer League head coach for the Sacramento Kings, has head coaching experience. Erstwhile at the Charge, the Cleveland G League affiliate. Kings up 6-0. Neek Clifford with good ball pressure on Burries, and Cardwell had his back. Kings on the break. Clifford on the crossover. Dishes it out to Acuff for three. He left that a little bit short. It was Kyra Lewis Jr. Sutton switching on to him. Burries off the screen from Markovic. In traffic, and he draws the hit. So Braden Burries will go to the free throw line. He was first team All Big 12 a season ago. Cardwell doing what he does.

0: His best year, Deuce.
1: Yeah, last year playing 20 minutes a night would get you a block and a half. Instant impact. He's a force on the glass, rim protection, and most importantly, first team all energy. I mean, this guy gets the crowd into it, his teammates into it. I love what he brings.
0: Scott Perry slowly reimagining the Sacramento Kings with new culture. Dylan Cardwell, one of those pillars. 6-2 Kings with the lead. Clifford on the wing, back out top to Akoff around the screen. Pocket pass never made it to Cardwell. Here's Burry's coming back the other way, defers on the three. Lewis pulls it, and it's one and done for the Bucks. Cardwell with the board. Akoff off the screen. Inside for Cardwell. Bounce pass to Nate Clifford, never made it. Another Sacramento turnover. Here's Lewis. These players have only had a handful of practices together, so still getting to know each other's tendencies. Burry sprays it out to the wing. That three's no good, and another rebound for Cardwell. Akoff, what a great bounce pass! And Sutton fouled on the layup attempt. But you see the adroit passing from Akoff Jr. here.
1: Just on the money. He is so effective in transition. The guy loves pushing the pace and is a great decision maker, too.
0: The conversation with Doug Christie a little bit earlier, he set the bar pretty high for Akoff with respect for assists. Like, he's thinking maybe 8 to 10 assists per game, and he sees it as a very reachable target here during summer league. He averaged about 7 a game in college.
1: He also did a great job of taking care of the rock in college, too.
0: Clifford pressing up defensively. Burry's got the layup back door and draws the hit. Braden Burry's has been active at the offensive end. Second team foul against Sacramento, first against Nate Clifford, who knocked down that game winner, the three-pointer. People might forget he made a nice pump fake to get the defender off his feet before finally knocking it down, but you can see the work that he's put in over the summer. Burry's knocks down the foul shot for 2 points. Now a little full court pressure by Milwaukee. Akoff hits it ahead to Del Orso from the corner. Cardwell with another rebound. The jump hook is good.
1: I like that decision by Cardwell. He didn't have that look at the dunk, surveyed, then went up with it.
0: Cardwell already has 4 rebounds. I feel like he's been cheated out of a couple as well. A whistle and a foul. They're going to say it's on the pass. But Dylan Cardwell looking at the basket a little bit more this year. That was part of the conversation during his exit interview.
1: Well, he's taken huge strides in that regard. I remember seeing him in Stockton last year, and there are times he would get the ball and he was looking to give it up immediately. Yeah. And now he's understanding he's got to be more of a threat. He's been working on that jump shot, too.
0: Markovic left it short. And here's Clifford. Clifford calls out the set. Off the Cardwell screen, Akoff launches, got it. Straight butter. Akoff with his second field goal. He's got 5 points. He admitted that he was a little bit out of sorts, the rust falling off his game after not playing since last March. Good to turn at the rim that time by Cardwell. Akoff with the lob for Clifford. And the steal by Del Orso. Clifford with an easy one. Timeout Bucks. Sacramento out to a 15-4 lead. The Kings got the entire flotilla out today. Armed with Akoff, Clifford, and a lot more. Back after this.
2: Yeah, it's a cool moment. The best part is just being here with your family, enjoying the moment, you know, just taking it all in, trying to get some knowledge and just hopefully, you know, hear my name called. And,

0: list. I'm gonna lose me and my family.
1: In the 2026 NBA draft, the Sacramento Kings select Darius Acuff Jr.

0: And welcome back, everyone, to Golden One Center. As usual, a boisterous and raucous, vociferous Golden One Center. And joining us right now, courtside, the owner and chairman of the Sacramento Kings, Vivek Ranadive. Vivek, good to see you.
1: It's great to be here.
0: Good to see a smile on your face. A lot to smile about with the crowd.
1: Best fans in the world.
0: Without a doubt. Yeah. And when you look at the vibe in the stands, and you think about the California Classic, it was your vision, your dream of something like this happening 10 years ago. A, what was the inspiration for you to get something like this off the ground? And did you ever imagine it would turn into destination basketball the way it is now?
1: So, Mark, it was the slow days of summer. the NBA season was over. Summer League was still not there in Vegas. And so I came up with this idea that let's just bring basketball to Sacramento during this bad time. And so I came up with a cool name. I called it the California Classic. And I called up some buddies. I called up Lakob. I called up Jeannie. And I said, hey, guys, you know, how about it? We do the California Classic, and we do it in Northern California, you know, starting here in Sacramento.
0: When you see the crowds and you hear the reverberations from up there, did you ever think it would turn into what it is? Like, I hear friends from across the country saying they're coming to Sacramento and then going on to other summer league activities after that.
1: Yeah, no, it's, look, we have the best fans in the world. They love basketball, and many people will go to Vegas, but many people aren't able to do that. So it's amazing that we can bring summer league to Sacramento, and you can see some of the best young kids out there, some of them playing for the first time.
0: Yeah, get them early.
2: It's so exciting too. I mean, you think about when we've had close games here the last couple of games, it feels like a regular season energy in this building. Does it ever surprise you to see how engaged they are?
1: It actually doesn't. You know, I got involved with the Kings and decided to step in because I saw the passion of the fans. They launched a whole campaign on social media, and this is the best fan base in the world in any sport. And Sacramento is the city that was built on basketball.
0: Yeah, great fans that always show up through the successful times and even during lean times. But this is kind of the first chapter of, quote unquote, the new season. And as you look at it on the court with the players, the new guys, what is it that excites you about this upcoming season?
1: Well, we have a young team. We have three sophomores. Last year's three players, and we got three rookies. And I asked Scotty, I said, Dr. Perry, what should we expect? And he said, we're going to be the hardest working team in the NBA. And you see that. You see how these kids are playing, and they're playing so hard, and it's going to be very exciting.
0: Can we light the beam during summer league, Vivek? I've been waiting on that question. That's what I really want to know. We need the beam lit. At least if we go 3-0 here, we need to light the beam.
1: I know. I'll ask. That question is above my pay scale.
0: I don't believe you. You are the pay scale. There's a look at the brain trust. We saw Scott Perry and B.J. Armstrong. You think about the great job they did last year unearthing Maxime Renault. We were talking about him just a moment ago. Playing for France today, 17.6 rebounds. They go 2-0. He was a focal point. He's going to bring that experience back for year two and be that much better.
1: Yeah, no, we've got a great group of youngsters, you know, last year's and then this year's. So it's going to be fun to see. And look at that.
0: Wow.
2: You like seeing that. Darius Acuff's shooting ability is pretty special.
1: It's beautiful. Yeah. That's beautiful.
0: Vivek, we want to thank you very much for joining us, and we look forward to what is coming up this year for the Sacramento Kings. Certainly, we're seeing a lot of early passion and skill from the likes of Darius Acuff and Dylan Cardwell. Thanks for joining us.
1: Well, thank you for having me, Mark. Thanks.
2: Good seeing you.
1: Thanks, Mark.
0: You got it. Inside Clifford. Everything but the bucket from Cardwell. The Bucks in transition. Kyra Lewis Jr. from the wing. Delorso with the rebound for a moment. Cardwell with a block. Back out to Braden Burries with seven on the shot clock. Stevens getting ready to come into the ball game.

0: Murray's with a tough two, rebounded by Sacramento.
1: Hardwell everywhere defensively right now. Almost had that double block. And a great contest on the perimeter.
0: Out front, shot clock down to 8. Got a whistle and a foul on the play. They're listening to the Vekran Dive right there. Great brainchild idea of his to start this California Classic. When you look at the crowds that consistently show up for the games here in Sacramento. And he had a great point. You know, not everybody has an opportunity to go to Las Vegas. And when you can drive to Sacramento, you've got so many things going on in the area as well. You can stop in and see two quality basketball games each afternoon and evening.
1: There's also something special about seeing these guys first. You know, you could say, I saw Darius Acuff.
0: Fact.
1: Play for the first time in a Kings uniform.
0: And Darius Acuff is looking very much like Darius Acuff to start this game, Deuce. A couple of threes already on 3 attempts, 3 of 4 from the field.
1: And an outstanding block, too.
0: Jones left it short. Lockin was pretty impactful in the second half of that game last night. Del Orso straight away. Pardon me, that's Mascari.
1: And he's a guy that is such an efficient three-point shooter, hasn't been able to find a rhythm early on, and you can tell he was relieved after knocking down that one.
0: Here's Boston, has led Milwaukee in scoring the first couple of games. Made some space with that shoulder, left it on the front rim, Lockin with the pull. Inside, Lockin, that's gonna be a goaltend, count the bucket. Sacramento racing out to a 25-9 lead right now with 2:47 to go in the first quarter.
1: Milwaukee just 1 of 13 in this game, and the Kings defense has been flying around.
0: Boston played last year in Turkey at Fenerbahce. Played for Šarūnas Jasikevičius, former NBA player, and deep three that time by Jones. Chris Darnell of the Kings calls timeout with the Kings leading 25-12. Darius Acuff Jr. out of the gate quickly. The midi is on point. And he's got that radar dialed in from deep as well. Back right after this.
2: Hey, what's up, guys? I'm Kasper Sekoutianis, and today we hang out in Linda Street Pizza.
3: Is this your first time in New York?
2: Yeah, second. Yeah, I've been one game we played here, but for one day in winter. It was so cold, now it's so hot.
4: That's the New York way. You already eat like a New Yorker.
5: The New York way?
4: New York, yeah. You fold it like that, so you're already eating like a New Yorker.
5: Oh, I think you're really that good.
4: Yeah.
5: It's good, it's like, I expected something like this, and it's pretty good, to be honest.
2: Just, it's the beginning of the something new, you know, the beginning of my dream to continue reaching my goals. So it will be cool, but, you know, I have to start working from day one. So.
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0: Well, the Sacramento, California Classic continues on Prime, NBA TV, and ESPN Networks. There's a look at the menu of games coming up. Deuce will get a chance to catch those games and a lot more when we head down to the desert, where it's 143 degrees in the shade. Bring a sweater.
1: It's nice in that gym. I'll be eating a couple of DQ blizzards.

0: chocolate chip cookie dough.
1: There you go. You're in training, huh? Stevens kicks it out to Locken, wide open from deep, wide left. It'll be Bucks basketball. Sacramento shooting well to start, 57%. Isaiah Stevens did some really nice things for Sacramento in the previous game. Deuce, you've seen him more than anybody as the Bucks get the bucket inside, but Stevens was really good at getting the guys into stuff.
2: Yeah, getting the team organized in a big way, and he was challenged by the coaching staff to pick it up defensively too in that fourth quarter, which he did.
1: Locken missing inside. Here's Jones, knocked down a three ball a moment ago, working against Stevens. Here's Austin now, straight away, and it's good. The lead is down to eight. Milwaukee coming back a little bit here. Acuff working off ball right now. Sets a rip screen for Stevens and comes to it. Being guarded by Boston, tried to split the double. Locken got in his way a little bit. Thus the turnover, and that's just two guys trying to get to know each other.
2: That's exactly right. The timing, you know, and that's something that you rep with practice and game action. These guys probably didn't know each other a week and a half ago.
1: Yeah.
2: You know, so that's something that you work out at practice, and I'm sure it'll get better as the summer league goes on.
1: So, oh man, Locken set a screen for Acuff, got him loose, but a block at the other end. They had to go quickly. Good defense in the paint by Jesse Edwards. But what a screen by Locken on Brandon Boston. Boston looked at his teammate, said, hey, you got to talk to me.
0: Yeah, help me out here.
1: Yeah, that's the aftermath. But the real action happened behind that play with that midcourt screen. You always have to talk to your teammates. That time Sutton told Stevens something was coming. Jones off the window, got it to go, and the lead is down to six.
2: Good response here by Milwaukee.
1: Back out to Locken at the free throw line on the show and go. Had it knocked away, shot clock at the eight. Back tap, and Jones in transition off the giveaway. Jones with the scoop. Wow, buy one, get one free. Jones. I was on the 12-0 run for the Bucks.
2: Good hands there by Edwards, and what a finish here.
1: Come on now.
2: Off the window in.
1: Look at the juice that he put on that. That spun right through the rim. Chance to make it a three-point ball game. Let's see if the Kings take a two-for-one opportunity here. Acuff into the front court. Acuff is getting the team into the offense with a little bit more pace in this game. Got some length on him here. Skip pass into the corner. On time, on target, on the money to Sutton. What a pass by Darius Acuff Jr. A laser.
2: Just reads the game so well. That defense shifting over. He draws so much attention, too.
1: Jones off the screen. Fires another three. That one too strong. Loose ball. Sutton's jumper off the mark. That's the end of the first. 10 minutes of play. Darius Acuff Jr. off to a good start. 3 of 5 from the field, including 2 of 3 from deep. Looking poised and cooler than a pair of Cartier buffs. If you know anything about Detroit, you know what buffs mean. If you got a pair of buff rims on, it's looking good for you. And it's looking good for Sacramento when we come back.

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1: 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Mark Jones courtside along with Deuce. Mark Jones with Deuce Mason. Precious Achiuwa, recently re-signed as a free agent, coming back to Sacramento next year. And Keegan Murray, very much on his way to getting 100% healthy. Saw him on the treadmill a couple of days ago. As for Precious, I spent the day with him down in Miami a few days ago. He is in tip-top shape, looking ready to play in mid-season form, and is thrilled to be back with the Sacramento Kings. Feels like, he told me, he's got a home here for the first time in his career, and a great niche, a great role. And nobody took advantage of their opportunity more than him a season ago.
2: Yeah, was not in camp at the start of the season. Remember, they brought him in late. He was waiting for a gig. He comes to Sacramento and showed he's much more capable.
3: As Lockin with an impressive finish.
0: Wow.
3: How'd he do that? Took the hit and went off the window with the reverse.
1: Look at the great hustle, interminable energy and effort from the Kings. Getting the turnover, and Lockin with a circus shot to end it. Lockin played in Puerto Rico recently. Native of Russia, missed the free throw. And Jones will bring it up for Milwaukee. Braden Burry's back on the bench after starting the game, making his summer league debut. Here's Boston on the wing. He's led them in scoring in the last two games. Good look underneath. And they get the miss, but a foul called on the play. John Butler Jr. got a couple of birds up in the air, but couldn't convert, but he does get the free throw for 2 points. Foul's gonna go against Lockin, his first team foul of the period on Sacramento. And he converts. 6-point lead for the Kings. There's Isaiah Stevens. Stevens is one of the three two-way players for Sacramento. Mascheri into Lockin on the post-up. Lockin trying to walk his defender down. Pivots into trouble. Tough shot. And they're going to wave it off. Foul on the ground before the attempt. So it'll be sideline out of bounds, the second team foul against Milwaukee. Edwards inbounds it to Lockin. Stevens got his defender on his hip. Cross court pass to Sutton, who's off the mark. Sacramento with another chance, didn't draw an iron, so that's going to be a shot clock violation, or was it? Should have been a reset on the shot clock. It did draw iron.
2: Good crash there by Mascheri on that shot attempt. Unfortunate that the shot clock wasn't reset.
0: Yeah.
1: Edwards out top, off the Iverson cut. It's Stevens. Got his feet set on the three.

0: and made Jones pay. Things just seem to run pretty smoothly when Stevens is on the floor for the Kings. That's going to be an offensive foul on cue. Stevens draws the offensive foul. Deuce, you've seen him more than anybody. What are your thoughts on where he is right now?
1: I think for him, it's just the ability to run a team and, like you said, organize. And last year with Stockton, average 8 assists per game. He was top 3 in assists per game in the G. And he does what is needed. He's not some electric scorer by any means, but he's going to get you into your stuff. And then defensively, he competes. He may be a smaller guy, but he's going to compete on that end.
0: Sprays it out to the wing. Edwards with the spin and fire. Boy, slick footwork by Edwards to give Sacramento a lead of 11 with 8 minutes to go. Burry's back in the ballgame for the Bucks, battling against Edwards. Braden Burry's cross court, second side action. Butler cuts through. Lewis on the baseline. Inside Markovic with the left hand, big time finish.
1: It's an intriguing prospect.
0: Yeah.
1: Good size at 6'11". Pretty crafty too.
0: Stevens got it back, weaving inside, rims out. Locken with a rebound. Mascari for three, deep pull, and Burry's with the board. Braden Burry's into the front court, averaged 16 a game with Arizona. Markovic from deep off the mark, rebounded by the Bucks. Burry's inside with the left. Sutton on the move for Sacramento. Little sidestep fouled by Lewis.
1: Suns has shown some nice things the last couple of games.
0: Yeah.
1: I thought last night he really shifted the game for Sacramento with his energy, hit some big shots, but also did a great job on the glass. And you look at him, 6'7", 6'8", with some really good size out there.
0: A couple of subs coming into the ball game. Alan Gao and Neek Clifford. Well, the Sacramento Kings will have Maxime Renaud in Las Vegas. Renaud played against Finland today as part of the French national team. I spoke with Max a little bit earlier, and he told me, and I quote, "I felt good playing against Lauri Markkanen. It's always fun when NBA players come back to play for their national team." And he told me he's really excited to get with Darius Acuff and Emmanuel Sharp, other rookies as well, during the time in Las Vegas. Said he went to dinner with Acuff during his pre-draft and really looking forward to being on the receiving end of some of those passes.
1: Well, those two could have a nice two-man game.
0: Clifford
1: tripped up, but...
0: Yeah, by the way, Renaud had 16 points and 7 rebounds in France's win today against Finland. And I'm telling you what, there's three bigs on that French national team, right? You got the one guy we all know in San Antonio. He's
1: pretty good.
0: A starter. Okay.
1: He's solid.
0: Maxime Renaud might hurt Rudy's feelings. He's going to get some of those minutes.
1: Yeah, Max has been very productive
0: in
1: his minutes with the French national team.
0: Stevens from deep. Isaiah. It's at 40-29. Stevens 2 for 2 from deep. Locken comes up with the steal. Knocked it away. Stevens in transition. Owen Gao with the cross step. Back out to Sutton, who drives it. Tried to punch it and got packed by Butler. Bucks in transition. And a nice finish at the rim by Stewart. Got it to go over Owen Gao.
1: Wow. Some big-time plays on both ends by the Bucks, starting with John Butler, that 7'2 wingspan, and a nice rejection.
0: Seeing some real high-level skill basketball. Clifford got pushed out of bounds, but got it to Sutton in time. Sutton missed fires, whistle and a foul going to go against Butler Jr. Isaiah Stevens, 2 of 2 from deep. Spent some time in the Miami Heat organization at Sioux Falls and briefly with the Heat. Got a little bit of that culture in him and bringing it to Sacramento. Back after this.

0: 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Right.
1: Yeah, you know, speaking of Montreal, but Chile, I just happen to have a certificate for two tickets.
2: Christie has talked about the development of the young players these last 29 games or so.
3: And I've been super impressed by really all these young guys for the Kings all season long.
2: Russell Westbrook. And look at the knock. Oh, my God.
4: Beats in the lane, and Cardwell's got a dunk.

0: Westbrook. Three ball, got it. The NBA's Next Generation takes center stage at NBA Summer League in Las Vegas. Catch every game live across ESPN and Prime beginning on July the 9th. Dylan Cardwell getting ready to check into the ball game, pointing up into the stands as Darius Acuff comes back in as well. Lock into the free throw line for Sacramento. As for Acuff Jr., he's got 8 points so far tonight. On 3 of 5 from the field, knocking down 2 of his 3-point attempts so far. And much more efficient. Darius was eager to sit down with members of the Kings coaching staff to review the tape from his first game and make the requisite adjustments. And so far, we've seen some of those requisite adjustments by Acuff.
1: Yeah, it looks like he is being much more patient out there. And he talked about how he was sped up last game.
0: Right.
1: And he wasn't necessarily saying it was because of Brooklyn. He was being a little too rushed himself out there. So he's definitely settled down. It looks like we've got a technical foul. What?
0: Nope. Okay, so Braden Burries is going to the free throw line. We have a technical foul on the Kings bench. So it was, I guess you could call it collective profanity. I don't know. The technical goes against the bench. So if you're going to do it as a team, do it as a team. Everybody got a piece of that.
1: And yeah, they were not happy with that last call. They felt like it was off Milwaukee, and they jumped up right away, wondering why the official wasn't overturning it.
0: Good full court pressure here by Nick Clifford against Braden Burries. Got clock at 14. On the twirl action, Burries denied the basketball. That's going to be a foul against Dylan Cardwell as Jesse Edwards out of West Virginia took it to the basket. But I love what Nick Clifford did out front, Deuce, both up court and in the half court, forcing this action by Edwards.
1: Yeah, Nick has shown the ability to really defend, and I think that's one aspect of his game. You even saw last year, he was very comfortable on that end of the ball, and I think him getting stronger another year in the league, you're going to see even more strides.
0: Nick Clifford had some good workouts this summer back in Denver with Derek White of the Boston Celtics, a couple of former Colorado Buffaloes. As I'm told by Derek White's dad, once a Buffalo, always a Buffalo. So they can be friends in the offseason like that.
1: Derek White's obviously someone he's looked up to, too.
0: Yeah. Acuff Jr. out front on the bounce. On the Hezzy go over Burries. Out of bounds. It'll stay at this end. Sacramento basketball.

0: Acuff 3 of 6 from the field. I asked him a little bit earlier what his go-to move was. He said it's basically the Hezzy cross and the Hezzy tween. And he kept on going, so he's got a lot of go-tos, Deuce.
1: You saw that display in game one.
0: Oh, man. His bag is Gucci. Splits the double. Spits it out to the wing. Del Orso a little bit strong. Right back to Sutton.
1: Even that read by Acuff, right? He gets in the paint, maybe looking for a cut or a lob. Saw it wasn't there. The defense was collapsed, and he kicked it out.
0: Cardwell with a shoulder to the chin of Braden Burries, who shakes it off, seemingly saying, you didn't hurt me. Look at that last made basket. A fortuitous bounce there for Sutton. Third team foul against Sacramento. Burries triggering sideline out of bounds to Stewart. Got downhill, and that's going to be a goaltend against Dylan Cardwell, who is lithe and quick off his feet. But don't say he looks light, because Deuce and I asked him if he lost some weight, right? And he said, no. Heck no.
1: He just transformed it into muscle.
0: Yeah, like he was insulted. Acuff downhill, spits it to the corner. Del Orso one more. Sutton trying to cash out and can't. Burries on the move. Burries up high over Sutton. Braden Burries with a slick finish. Here's Acuff, steps through, and that rims out. He'll get one shot for 2 points. Nice to see Acuff operate in the open court, just like Burries did a moment ago.
1: What a nice move. Off balance by Burries.
0: He scored in double digits in all 5 of their tournament games. Played for Tommy Lloyd, one of the top college coaches. Meanwhile, Darius Acuff Jr. at the free throw line, shot 88% at Arkansas. Had a chance to chop it up with Darius Acuff Sr. yesterday, former player for Scott Perry at Eastern Kentucky. You talk about a huge adjustment that Dad had to make going from Detroit to Eastern Kentucky back in the day. That's another conversation for another time. Whistle and a foul underneath. Dylan Cardwell looking like Demolition Man underneath.
1: Cardwell knows he gets 10 fouls in the summer league. He's going to make these players feel him. And he's done a pretty good job tonight. 4 points, 5 rebounds. He also has 3 blocks here in this first half.
0: And Dylan does his own stunts, folks, just if you're asking. Edwards at the foul line. Clifford with the board. Hey, Clifford tightened up that handle during the offseason. Got fouled before the attempt. They'll be sideline out of bounds. That's going to be 5th foul and a penalty situation now, as Clifford will go to the free throw line. Neek shot 72% from the stripe a season ago. And if you look back at his last 30 games of the regular season last year, when he was getting regular run after Zach LaVine had surgery and was out, his shooting really improved and took a nice leap. Tip in good by Sutton, who gives it a little shoulder shrug. Sacramento on the flex, leading by 10 with 3:45 to go in the opening half. Braden Burries making his summer league debut and living up to his resume. Back after this.

the car, boy. I like the text. I'm low, man. Talk to me. There you go. I love it. I told you, just run. Stay back on defense and we run. That's the opposite. Man. Oh my God. He said, try to go get that.

0: 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Folks, sign up, get your tickets. It's going to be a movie this year here in Sacramento at Golden One Center. Jones into the front court. Off the wide action, Jones keeps it. Got into the paint, a slick move with a strong hand to finish.
1: And this is going to be the next evolution of Acuff's game, is improving with his screen navigation defensively. I think the compete level is there defensively. I think it's been really good here in the summer league through two games, but he gets hung up on screens sometimes.
0: Clifford got blocked. They actually ran a nice elevator set for Acuff. The ball never made it to him. Trying to set him up for some looks. A couple of subs coming to the ball game. Austin comes up, comes out of the game, as does Braden Burries. Markovic sat yesterday in game one. He had 14. You saw a shot of him a moment ago. Here's Acuff, a deep three. Del Orso back to Nick Clifford. Got it knocked away, but drew the foul on the low gather. Let's see if they give him a free throw or not. Yeah, it's going to put him at the free throw line. Nick Clifford told me that after the season, he took a little bit of time, had a little vacation time with the fam, went to one of those wonderfully tropical places, AKA Puerto Rico. I'm just mad he didn't give your boy a holler coming through Miami.
1: You had to hear from somebody else, right?
0: And I had to hurt off the streets. The streets talked to me. Someone told me, hey, your man came through MIA and didn't holler at you. We're still friends. Boston inside, big time bucket from BJ Boston.
1: Yeah, Cardwell was there slightly late, but he elevated to try to contest it. Boston with a great finish.
0: Acuff bringing it up court against Jones. Jones recently signed by the Milwaukee Bucks. That's going to be an offensive foul against Acuff. And there it is again, Deuce. We talked about it earlier. That little choreographed dance that teammates take for granted when they've been together for so long hasn't quite materialized yet for Acuff and some of his teammates. Thus, the foul right there on Cardwell.
1: And that's why you play these games in the summertime. Build that chemistry with the young guys. They'll be playing together in Vegas, too. Coming up later this week.
0: 8-point ball game. Markovic out of the pocket. Short roll inside. Good denial there by Cardwell, who got a hand up on Edwards to force the miss.
1: Tell you what, when you go up against Dylan Cardwell, you're going to feel it.
0: Yeah.
1: I mean, he plays so physical down there.
0: Cardwell getting some good burn here. 10 minutes, 4 points, 5 rebounds. Markovic with a catch in traffic. Edwards defers. Stewart sprays it to the corner. Boston one more. Everybody getting a touch here. 3 on the shot clock. Jones with a high moon ball that's short. Acuff on the break, on the breakout dribble. Del Orso. And it's picked off. Never made it to Clifford. 3-on-2 for Milwaukee. And good transition defense. Nice deflection. Acuff with some room service. He's got 10. 3-ball at the other end from Edwards. Jesse Edwards making an impact at both ends.

0: ends for the Bucks. Take the pop top, they switch. Skip pass to the corner. Boy, that was a big time pass. Three by Del Orso. But you saw the delivery, right, Deuce?
1: I mean, as a shooter, could you ask for a better pass? There's no way. It was right in that shooter's pocket, elevated, and knocked it down. Great vision by Acuff.
0: Stewart cross court. Under a minute to go here in the first half. Sacramento looking to go 3-0, leading by 10. Jones from the window to the wall. Jones with the bucket.
2: That's my karaoke song. Get low.
0: Just one verse. Oh, Cardwell took his soul to the hole and drew the foul on the play. Dylan Cardwell will go to the free throw line. Yeah, he took a hit.
2: Fans appreciate that type of effort from Cardwell, too.
0: And he can't help but smile. That's just who he is. I remember some of his former Auburn teammates told me they go to football games, the basketball team would, and when they showed the basketball team on the big screen, Dylan would peel his shirt off and flex for the 90,000 people at Jordan Hare Stadium.
1: Definitely not
0: the crowd worked up. Yeah.
1: He feeds off this crowd.
0: Jones with a pull-up three, a little bit strong. Acuff with about 6 seconds difference between the shot and game clock. Coach Chris Darnell says one. Boston draped all over Acuff. They flatten it out in a 1-4 for Acuff out top. They're showing help, boxes and elbows on the tween. Float game pure. Darius Acuff Jr. with the bucket. He's got 12. Boston from deep at the buzzer. Hits it with 1.8 to go. Cardwell. And that's the end of the first half of play. Sacramento leading by 7, 55 to 48.
1: Oof, that move by Acuff was nasty. Everyone in the building knew he was going to be the one creating.
0: He's got 14. This was one of his easier ones. He worked for the previous one. Great dime drop there with the left hand off the bounce.

0: Never in my life, I imagine, you know, be still in the league 18 years from now, or even take it a little further than that, be drafted in the NBA. So every moment for me is just as important as the last. And, you know, I'm just truly grateful and humbled by the ability to be able to go out and play the game I love every night.
1: You should be a bus for old guys.
2: Bus for
3: yes.
4: And welcome everyone to the corner of Jefferson Way and Taurasi Street here in the desert.
5: At his age, to be doing what he does on a regular basis, to play with the passion, to play with that kind of fire, is truly remarkable.
4: Westbrook in the lane. Got it to fall.
6: He's a freak of nature, man. His competitiveness, his competitive drive, his spirit to continue to play as hard as he does at, you know, I think this is year 18 or whatever it is. You know, always been a fan of his, and it's an absolute honor to coach him.
4: Yeah. Russell Westbrook just past Oscar Robertson. Most points scored by a point guard.
0: You know, I don't take this game or taking the ability to be able to play the game for granted. And, you know, my family, the ones that really love me, my fans, my supporters, I mean, the ones that don't, it motivates me.

0: able to go out and be the best I can possibly be for as long as I can. And I'm grateful to be able to do that.
1: The Milwaukee Bucks are champions of the world! The Milwaukee Bucks are the world champions!
2: The Big O,
3: a master of the game of basketball. Oscar Robertson, one of the greatest all-around stars that ever played the game.
4: It's Acuff's quick release.
5: Oh my goodness, he did it again!
6: This young man is beyond special.
7: I just want to ask a question because I've known John Calipari a very long time. How do you get along with him?
8: I got along with him great. He's a great coach, so you know, we got along very well.
7: Because I think he's in a great position because look at all the great guards he has in the pros now. You fit right in the same line with those guys?
8: Yes, sir. I feel so. Now, I've been preparing. It's been a great experience so far. Definitely a dream come true. Just trying to keep it going.
7: Got some highlights. I think this is you.
8: It's Hawaii in the tournament first round.
7: Team guy turns his back.
8: Yeah, right, just read the second defender.
7: Yeah, that's true. It's very good to do that, you know.
8: Yes, sir.
7: There you go. Very good. Another shot off the board.
8: Yeah.
7: You just show the good, which a lot of players in the NBA today do. Like how they get the shots away.
8: Right.
7: You know, they'll go into you, boom, push off, and then they'll hit the shot.
8: Right.
7: Good. I'm glad that you got your jump shot.
8: Yeah.
7: And you should work on that quite a bit because if you look at Alexander from Oklahoma.
8: Yeah, see.
7: See how he moves and gets you to going and boom, all of a sudden he's up in the air with his shot. Just a great basketball player.
8: Got some film of you now. Great film.
2: And Cincinnati's Robinson takes it.
8: In and out cross.
7: Well, see, when I came at him, you know, he started leaning in.
8: Yeah,
7: so
8: he was scared, yeah.
7: So he thought I was going to go to the right, to the middle, but I didn't.
8: I think you see a lot of this today, though, right here. A lot of defenders going under. You just took the easy shot. You shot a lot of those in the range?
7: Yeah, because I just said I played forward in college. So that was a natural shot for me.
8: Okay. Yeah, it looked like it.
7: That's when Bill Russell thought he was going to block my shot.
8: You had to get it up there.
7: he kept telling me he was going to block. I said, man, you're not blocking my shot. No, but I appreciate talking to you about basketball and whatnot. And I'm sure you're going to have a great career, and I wish you the best.
8: Thank you. Thank you for your advice, man. It was great talking to you. You're a legend for sure. Nice to finally meet you. Thank you.
7: Well, it's been a while for me.
8: Yes, sir.
7: Appreciate it.
8: Thank you.
7: Thank you.
8: Yes, sir.
9: With the 10th pick in the 2026 NBA Draft, the Milwaukee Bucks select Braden Burns from the University of Arizona.

0: Garden Center. Cam Jones with a big time first half for Milwaukee, recently signed by the Bucks and making an immediate impact with 12 points. We already talked about the Sacramento Kings shooting the ball extremely well from the field, almost 49%. And boy, you can't say enough about Dylan Cardwell. And this is why Deuce numbers don't always tell the story. Cardwell with 4 points and 6 rebounds, but you felt his impact a lot more than that.
1: Yeah, his physicality right around the basket is massive. And in summer league, you know, you can get away with having 4 fouls in the first half. Of course, for him, the biggest thing out there is to play with that edge, but defend without fouling. The rim protection has been big. He had 3 blocks in that first half.
0: Cardwell and Maxime Renault, part of the five-man rotation. Guys in the middle for Sacramento this coming season. Talked earlier about speaking with Max, his French national team winning earlier today. He had 16 points and 7 rebounds. Acuff with a nice block from behind. His defense has been the topic of a lot of conversation, but you know, I've spoken with a lot of scouts, and they'll tell you that he wasn't always on the primary matchup, his own matchup, but that's because they had to keep him fresh as a scorer as Burries gets the bucket. But he does have the requisite amount of effort and pride to be a good defender in this league.
1: And the most important thing is he knows he's got to get better.
0: Yeah.
1: You know, he's conscious of it. And there on that last possession, using his long 6'7" wingspan to have that rear contest.
0: Yeah, you said it, Deuce. 6'7" wingspan at 6'3", or he's listed 6'2", but a 6'7" wingspan really helps at that end of the floor.
1: And young players can struggle on that end sometimes, so he's going to have to continue to develop. And you know, you can learn a lot from your head coach Doug Christie, who knows a thing or two about defense.
0: Oh yeah. Cardwell couldn't get his hands on the loose ball out of bounds. It'll stay at this end. Sacramento basketball. Acuff on the chase action gets it back. Working against Burries. Tween. Got into the paint, sprays it to the wing. Sutton for 3, and another assist for Acuff.
1: He makes the right play. You're thinking he's going, oh, one-on-one, looking for his. No, he is reading the game, and he sees that defense collapse, finds the open man in the corner for 3.
0: Burry's lost his balance. It went to Markovic. Sprays it out to 3, and that one is good. Malik Lewis knocking it down. That pass picked off. Here come the Bucks, a chance to get it down to 3. Lewis on the move. Cardwell committing the foul and trying to block the shot. Milwaukee will go to the free throw line. Malik Lewis.
1: He's going to make you earn it, that's for sure. Right around that basket, you're going to notice him.
0: Dylan Cardwell with 5 fouls already, Deuce, but Chris Darnell with no decisions to make here. He's going to run the wheels off of Dylan as much as he want to with 10 fouls here in summer league. Acuff hands it off to Clifford. Clifford around the Cardwell screen, pulls up on the midi. Man, that looks smooth, like he was running a drill.
1: That's something he's worked on a lot, right? That jump shot, working on his base.
0: One more, Lewis again. Acuff on the move. 2-on-1 with Sutton. The lob, couldn't finish. He was hanging on to the rim because he had to protect himself. And as a result, we're going to have basket interference.

0: can be dangerous at that altitude.
1: He loves throwing that lob in transition, too.
0: Lewis really took flight. It was Kyra Lewis Jr., pardon me, Sutton. Lewis into the paint. Sprays it out to three. Markovic couldn't make the catch. And off the turnover, it'll be Sacramento Kings basketball. That's going to be the eighth turnover of the ball game now for the Bucks. Sacramento has also turned it over eight times. Acuff into the front court. Working against Lewis off the screen. Acuff with the left. A little bit disappointed in himself. He didn't finish. But he'll go to the free throw line with one shot for 2 points.
1: I saw the Nets do that in the first matchup. Put players with size on Acuff, and there it's Lewis picking him up the whole way. Acuff not afraid to challenge him.
0: Darius Acuff, an 81% foul shooter. He is locked in to gym time, married to the gym, married to the game. He said, "I do," a long time ago. So much so that back in Arkansas, he refused to go home for Christmas. He stayed in Fayetteville to get in extra workouts. Markovic off the mark. Cardwell high above the rim. He impressed himself, Deuce, on that rebound.
2: I was going to say the same thing. He was really impressed with that.
0: Sutton got blocked inside. And here comes Kyra Lewis Jr. I'm not sure that there's anybody on the floor right now that enjoys the game as much as Dylan Cardwell does. Just a big smile across his countenance as he pulled down that rebound.
1: It's a beautiful, beautiful thing. It's the kid's game, and he plays with joy.
0: That's a great point. Lewis to Markovic on the break for the easy one. Leads down to 5, 7 minutes to go. Acuff, the lob, off the mark. They'll get a little bit of practice at that during the course of the year. Burries had it knocked away by Clifford, who got on the deck. Came up with it, then lost it back to Burries. Steps back for 3. Lewis, Markovic. Oh, he got packed up. FedEx next delivery. What a block by Cardwell. Thought he had some help by Sutton. Acuff. Cardwell. Oh, he smoked it. Dylan Cardwell wide open.
2: Man.
0: And as time goes on, he'll get used to being in those positions where he's got to flick the switch mentally and think score as opposed to pass.
1: Yep, go jam it home. You're a big dude.
0: Facts. Burry's fouled on his foray to the bucket.
1: And the previous possession defensively by Sacramento, just scrambling everywhere. It was fantastic effort. You know, Burry's comes up with that ball in the corner. Del Orso was there to make that shot tough. And then you saw that block by Cardwell. It was fantastic.
0: Mitch Mascarig checks in for the Kings. On the floor with Acuff Jr., Del Orso, Cardwell, and Nick Clifford, the 5 for Sacramento. Markovic comes out of the ball game. Braden Burries played for Tommy Lloyd at Arizona. Couldn't complete the free throw for 2 points. Lewis Jr. pulls the 3 a little bit strong. Hits the top of the backboard out of bounds. It'll come back to Sacramento. Going to look forward to Acuff and Burries being matched up here as Clifford will bring it across. Nate Clifford has worked tirelessly, assiduously on his handle this summer. Wanted to make sure that it's really tight so he can be at times a primary ball handler during the year. Acuff with a stutter go, raising up. Let's call it a pass to Cardwell for the finish.
1: Yeah, there's a breakdown defensively by the Bucks there. Burries thought there was going to be a switch. Acuff got the step, and Cardwell cleans it up.
0: Acuff holding his mouth. He got hit in the face. Burries on the cross. Over to Stewart on the drive. Shot clock down to 5 for Milwaukee. Lewis lost it. Nick Clifford. Whistle

0: What a riveting NBA Finals this has been. Game 5, Knicks and Spurs ready to do battle once again. Flippy throws it down. Harper heroics here in Game 5. Jalen Brunson red hot here in the second. He's unstoppable right now. Some French fury there. Here come the Knicks. Another Brunson barrage here in the playoffs. He will be the king of New York for the rest of his life.
1: Dylan Harper unconscious.
0: Brunson floaters up and good. One of the biggest offensive rebounds in Knick history.
2: One of the biggest offensive rebounds in NBA history right there.
0: 4-point lead. Wemby tries a three off the mark. Ananobi the rebound. It's over. It's over. Knick fans, this is not a dream. Your long, long wait has ended.
3: We did it!
0: After 53 years, the Knicks are finally NBA champions once again.
4: One of the most dominant championship runs ever.
1: The New York Knicks are NBA champions!
5: 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And a big transaction today as the Kings released DeMar DeRozan. And can say this about DeRozan's impact with the young guys on the Kings roster. They watched him every single day be the consummate and complete professional. DeRozan was a fantastic teammate and a great example for the younger players on this squad who, in watching a six-time All-Star invariably and inexorably show up for work every day and be a monument to consistency. And we wish DeRozan the best moving forward.
6: Yeah, you're right. The ultimate pro and how productive he still is. So much mileage, too. He played 77 games last year and the year before
5: that. He could have played 82. He wanted to, but for roster reasons, did not. Acuff bringing it across. Under 5 minutes to go here in the period. They run pistol action. Clifford keeps it. Clifford on the bounce. Del Orso had a notion. Sprays it out to Cardwell. Six on the shot clock. Let's see what that offense looks like. Okay, Dylan. You just raised the bar.
6: The float game. Like Isaiah Hartenstein right there, huh?
5: Looked pretty good. Don't you think, Deuce?
6: It did.
5: Stewart.
6: And I like the confidence for him to do that.
5: Yes. Off the miss, here's Nick Clifford perusing the court. Got downhill, the lob for Cardwell.
6: Yeah, Nick as that secondary playmaker could be so effective, and I want to see more of that from him.
5: Thrillin' Dylan, getting the crowd on his feet here at Golden 1 Center. Cardwell has scored the last 6 points in a row for Sacramento. That's a clip and save. How many times have we said that? How many times will we say that? Bucket good by the Bucks. Lead back down under double digits. Here's Acuff against Jones. Acuff got his man on his hip. Out to Mascheri. Del Orso run off the three-point line. Inside Cardwell. One more selfless cash out. Whistle first. And an offensive foul called against the Kings and Mascheri. So that nullifies the three ball that Acuff made.
6: Even there with Cardwell, I'd like to see him go up in that situation.
5: I agree with you. 3 feet, 2 feet from the rim. Now, had he known the ball was going to get to Acuff for an open three.
6: Sure.
5: Because there was one more pass after that, I believe, but I get it.

0: Sideline out of bounds, Milwaukee basketball. That's the third team foul against Sacramento. Milwaukee with two. The foul was against Cardwell. That's his sixth. He's got four more to go. Edwards out top. DJ Boston on the in and out dribble. Boy, Clifford got his straps out. Jones short. Stewart with the offensive rebound to Austin. Austin blew a tire, but that's going to be a foul call against Sacramento. That's going to go against Mascari. I think the court monster got him. On the flip action, it's Boston working against Del Orso.
1: Great activity by the Kings defense. Their active hands. Del Orso, neat showing it.
0: Boston lost the handle. Acuff got on the deck. That's going to be a kick ball, Sacramento ball. That's the kind of defense Chris Darnell wants to see more of. Same goes for Doug Christie and Scott Perry. Sacramento getting its straps ready for the regular season. And it begins now. Back with more right after this.

0: not to inspire. But that is just a message that I've been carrying around throughout my entire life, you know, being able to uplift these kids, give them the proper understanding of how to believe in yourself, because that's where it all starts, when it starts to change. Really just come together, galvanize for a greater cause.
1: I mean, it's the best part of the weekend. You know, to be with the kids is what All-Star Weekend is about. It's about the fans, but also the kids. This is where it all starts, right? And inspire these kids to not only watch the game of basketball, play the game of basketball, and do it the right way. So it means the world. You know? So it's a lot of fun, and I'm glad I'm still able to inspire.
2: It feels so good. I mean, these kids are having so much fun. Then they get to be surrounded by NBA legends, amazing junior NBA coaches. It's an amazing feeling to be here. I'm just happy to be here. I mean, they're inspiring me. You know, I get to see the smiles on their face, the joy when they get to see the ball go through the hoop. It's an amazing feeling just to be here and watch them have a great time.
3: Welcome back, everyone. The NBA's Next Generation takes center stage at NBA Summer League in Las Vegas. Catch every game live across ESPN and Prime beginning on July 9th. Basketball wall to wall for 10 days in Las Vegas from the 9th to the 19th. Now, I didn't catch it, Deuce. Maybe you did, but remember yesterday, Darius Aycliffe changed his kicks at halftime. He's not on the floor now, but I'm wondering if he did it again this time.
4: It's a good question. Someone on social media would know.
3: Because the ones that he's got on now have a lot of buckets in them. Stevens on the angle pop. Mascari got it.
4: That's his shot. Catch and shoot. He did a high level last year coming off the Stockton Kings bench. And getting into a much better rhythm tonight. King's defensive pressure here late in the third has been really strong.
3: Wow. Carey, palming violation. And back the other way, Sacramento basketball. Yeah, you're right, Deuce. They have dialed up the intensity defensively.
5: King's ball.
3: Stevens

0: A little angle pop again. Mascari off the pin. Got open for three. And missed that badly. B.J. Boston in the front court for the Bucks. The lob, the finish to Austin. Austin skyscraping that time. Picked him up on NASA radar somewhere.
1: Ooh. He's had some nice moments the last few days.
0: I can tell he's wearing size 14 shoes. I saw the bottoms there. Bottoms for Larkin. A three at the other end, giving Sacramento a 13-point lead. 90 seconds to go in the period. That's going to be a foul against Sutton. Trying to guard Markovic. I mean, here's a highlight for you. Boston with a nice delivery off the bounce, and boy, Austin was chin high on the iron that time.
1: Yeah, Boston shifting that defense, and Austin doing a great job coming from that corner.
0: When you step back and look at it, there are so many talented players around the world playing this wonderful game of basketball at all elite levels. Here's Stevens.
1: And it's hard to make it to this league, this NBA. So much talent. Nice block there.
0: Edwards had an ocean, drives it into the paint. Tough pass to Larkin, never made it. Larkin on the deck. And we will have a jump ball with 0.4 on the shot clock. So if the Kings win the jump and gain possession, they've got to get one up quickly. 1 minute to go in the third quarter. Sacramento shooting 46% from the field, Milwaukee 42. Here's Jones off the drag screen. Got downhill and sprays it out to nobody.
1: Great job by Sutton picking up there on that switch. Played him physical, forcing that tough pass to the corner.
0: Chris Darnell talked at practice when we were there a couple of days ago about being physical at the point of attack, and that's what we've seen a lot of here by Sacramento defensively in the third quarter. Edwards had it deflected by Boston. Nice block by B.J. Boston. Contact, whistle, and that's going to be a blocking foul against Larkin. And they want the bucket to count. So it'll be one shot to complete the three-point play. Edwards,
1: is he set?
0: Upwards motion.
1: He was shifting a little bit there.
0: Edwards completing the three-point play. The lead is down to 8. Isaiah Stevens with sovereignty over the Kings offense right now at the point. And it's an over and back violation. 19.9 to go. Let's see what the Bucks run here. I'm kind of surprised, Deuce, that Brandon Boston has been a little bit quiet here offensively here today for whatever reason.
1: Yeah, he's shown some really nice flashes, and maybe he's got to look for his a little more in these situations.
0: They clear it out for him. Takes Mascari off the bounce, got tied up by Sutton, and we're going to have a jump ball. Good help defense by the Kings.
1: Yeah, Sutton was there and just dug at that ball to force this jump ball. He's been making plays the last couple of days. And, you know, you talk about players getting these opportunities. I think about someone like Daquan Plowden, who played well in the summer league last year, got a two-way deal with Sacramento, now a guaranteed deal. And you never know when your moment's going to come. For Plowden, he took a different path, but it was all started in the summer league.
0: Great point. Success is not always linear. Rarely is it. I'm going to jump it up again. Sutton and Boston with 9.5 to go in the third. Bucks with possession. Here's Jones. Uses the self-checkout line but couldn't catch. And that's the end of the third quarter of play with Sacramento leading.

74-66. On this, the last night of the California Classic, Sacramento trying to complete it and go 3-0. Cardwell and Clifford sounds like a law firm. Right now, bringing law and order to the court. Kings with the lead when we come back.

We all good? 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Here we go. Side, side to side. Slide, slide, slide. Turn it. Slide, slide, slide. As soon as you get to half court, you run it back. Lay it up again. Nice. There we go. There we go. There we go. Cut him off. Yes, cut him off. Get there. Good job. Way to be handsy. Come on, go, go, go, go, go. Come on, kid. Hey, if they score, take it out. Quick, quick, quick, quick, quick. There you go. Get at it. Get at it.

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Here we go. 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Come on, come on, baby. Come on, come on. Come on. Slide him. Move, move, move, move. Efficiency. Come on, Z. Hey, don't swipe the swipe, kid. If you can hit it, hit it. Come on, D.

0: We talked about being brave. That's something that you gotta do. That's something that you gotta do, okay? Those things are difficult. But when we switch that narrative, it's gonna be running down.
1: And welcome back, everyone, to Golden One Center. Precious Achiuwa, the people's choice. Back for more time with the Sacramento Kings, signed for Sacramento as a free agent. I'm telling you, man, my man has been and staying winning all summer. Recently saying his nuptials and told me coming off a wonderfully bliss honeymoon.
2: Looks like he had a fun offseason now, man. Finding a home in Sacramento. I love what he brought to the team, man, last year. And at the end of the season, they were asking him to take on that Keegan Murray role sometimes, defending some of the premier guards at times, and he showed his versatility.
1: There were no off nights for Precious Achiuwa. Tell you what, there might be an opportunity for him to be the Kings starting four. Sutton starting something with his three-point shooting. That's his second one of the basketball game. Sacramento leading by 11, just underway here in the fourth quarter. Mark Jones courtside with Deuce Mason with 9.5 minutes to go. Kings trying to go 3-0. Wild shot by Markovic. Stevens closed out on Mascari quickly. Stevens out front. Off the lock-in screen, got some space and knocked it home.
2: It's good to see him find a rhythm from downtown. It was up and down last year in the G League, but that's going to be a difference maker for him at the next level if he can knock that down consistently.
1: Jones on a give and go, completes it easily. Stevens with some pace into the front court. Tried to hit Sutton in the corner and turns it over. Howe and go. Coming into the ball game for Sacramento, one of the top players in the Chinese Basketball Association last season. Stevens making a nice play on the three ball. Lewis off the wide action, sets the screen. Jones with a great pocket pass. Markovic one more. And Austin with the finish. Good offense by Milwaukee.
2: Yeah, Austin is a problem crashing from that corner. He's such an explosive athlete, can finish over the top.
1: Mascari straightaway three. One and done for Sacramento, leading by 10. Markovic with the ball, a former second round pick of the Milwaukee Bucks. He was a draft and stash project. Boy, left Gao in his dust and got the put back to go. And the lead is down to 8.
2: Good opportunity.

0: Opportunity for these guys at the end of the bench a little bit here to get some run in a close game.
1: Mascari, unafraid, a little bit too strong. Ball finds energy, keeps coming to Jones. Markovic on the drive and the layup. And with Chris Darnellis thinking about a timeout, the lead down to six, courtesy of an 8-0 run by Milwaukee. Stevens touches paint. Sutton from the corner got his spot. Another three-pointer from the corner.
0: It's up to 22 points in this game, and two games in a row now where he looks very comfortable out here.
1: Wing three good. Zach Austin for Milwaukee makes it 83-77. Acuff, Clifford, and Cardwell getting ready to check into the ball game for Sacramento. Tough pass inside, never made it for Lockin. Bucks have numbers. Markovic for three, left it short. Lewis for three, eyes it. And Stevens says, hold on. Let's run one. He'll walk it across. Stevens. Back out to Howen Gao. On the drive-by, drew the foul. He's talking about Gao a couple of days ago. Interesting story. Came to the United States chasing his hoop dreams and ended up working out with Tobias Harris, now with the San Antonio Spurs. Tobias kind of took him under his wing. And in workouts, Tobias Harris really went at the youngster. And he was able to withstand every single move and challenge. And he's subsequently drawn a lot of attention from a handful of NBA teams and right now in Sacramento.
0: And he has shown that driving ability a couple of times to absorb contact.
1: Going to be a shot clock violation. There's a look at Gao. Tyra Lewis Jr. off the screen for Markovic. Sprays it out to the wing. Another three on the way, and another three ball knocked down from Zach Austin. Man, he's finding the range, though. He's got that bounce attacking the rim, and he's got range too, Deuce.
0: Yeah, he's really helped get him back in this game.
1: Acuff has it come off. They can come to within one or tie it with a three ball. Darius Acuff with 16 points in the ball game. Austin on the show and go. Good defense by Gao, but better shot offensively. And it's a one-point contest in a blink, a 16-3 run by Milwaukee.
0: That is just pure strength by Austin there. Powered his way to the basket.
1: Cardwell, Clifford, pardon me, rejects the screen. Great discernment by Neek Clifford. Boy, he's been really efficient. 8 points, five rebounds, two dimes for Neek. Got a hand up on that three, but it didn't matter for Lewis Jr. Tied at 85. Just like their first two games, it's going to come down to the last 5 minutes. Clutch time again for the Cardiac Kings. Back with more right after this.

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1: 再给 Bronson 直接起了，真的球出手没进，拉力下，最后被迫进了，最后被迫进了，OG
2: Anunoby，para o arremesso, Bronson não cai, depois o tapinha!
3: Well, the next chapter starts now. Rookie jerseys for Darius Acuff Jr., Alex Carabin, and Emmanuel Sharper officially on sale. 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Hey, what about Alex Carabin, the forgotten guy? We haven't had a chance to lay eyes on him in real-time action, although in some of the scrimmages and practice sessions we've witnessed, Deuce, he has been really impressive, but really one of those culture guys that has the requisite amount of talent to be a part of the future here in Sacramento. Played in national championship games, won national championships, can shoot it with a great competitive spirit.
4: And you talk about leadership. They rave about what he brought to that UConn locker room. And then on the floor, great team defender, can shoot it, good size.
3: Clifford on in the handle.
4: Excited to see him in Vegas.
3: Big time. Clifford missing it in Milwaukee. Miraculously with a chance to take the lead after trailing big time by 16 at one point. Here in the second half, Lewis Jr. sprays it to Austin for the lead and cleared by Sutton.
4: Well, starts at the point of attack. The defense has to be better. They had a good run at the end of the third quarter, but they've left the gas a bit here.
3: Acuff Jr. with the left, took the hit, no whistle. Inside, loose ball scramble. Kings with another chance. Sutton, Del Orso, back to Sutton for three. He's made three. That one way short. Bucks again with a chance to take the lead. Austin put his shoulder down on his foray to the bucket and draws the hit.
4: Austin just playing with absolute force tonight.
3: Just look at Alex Carabin. We were talking about him a moment ago. He'll be reevaluated in another 6 days. The third rookie of the Troika that was drafted. Late first round pick. Austin gives Milwaukee a 2-point lead. That's their first lead of the ball game. Kings trying to remain perfect here at the California Classic. Nick Clifford on the handle. Acuff. Clifford off the chin cut. Into the corner. Whistle. Foul. Looks like Cardwell fell to the floor and is slow to get up. Now getting a little bit of help from his teammates. Foul's going to go against Kobe Stewart. Sideline out of bounds. Acuff to trigger for Sacramento.
4: Acuff has thrived in these late game situations.
3: Did you say he thrived? Knocked down his third three of the night.
4: Did that a lot at Arkansas. Big three there.
3: 50% Deuce on his catch and shoot threes, like that one right there. 44% overall. Cardwell asphyxiating with his defense, forcing the jump ball.
4: Dylan Cardwell, just an absolute maniac out there. He saw an opportunity. He was going to get that ball on the other end. Oh, the inbound are pretty dangerous, especially when it's Darius Acuff.
3: And you don't need a GPS to find him, folks. He's the shooter. Right at the top of the scout. Kings up one, jump ball. Clifford on the move. Acuff out top, working against Austin.

0: Messing him up. Whistle and a foul against Milwaukee. That's going to go against Lewis Jr. He was holding Hardwell like a grudge. Right around the waist. First team foul, pardon me, third against the Bucks. Sacramento with one team foul. Markovic coming back into the ball game for Milwaukee. Stewart takes the seat. Malik Lewis is the one guarding Acuff. Lewis at 6'8". Delorso out top. Acuff using the screen, sees two and stepped out of bounds.
1: Acuff's going to see a lot of that at the NBA level with teams putting bigger players on him.
0: Yeah, those blitzes look a little different at this level, but it's something that he can adjust to. Lewis into the corner. Austin. 10 on the shot clock. Markovic inside. Lost it. Cardwell came up with this. The ubiquitous Dylan Cardwell everywhere. Delorso had it tapped out of bounds. We got timeout with 2:40 to go in the ball game. Timeout. Sacramento Kings clinging to a one-point lead. See if we have some more late-game heroics coming up from Sacramento when we come back.

0: We are at the Girl Trek Walk with Total Health. It's a great morning, All-Star Weekend in LA. It is Sunday, fun day. We out here building some healthy habits and just having a good time. It's amazing. This is my first All-Star, so to be here, be out here with Evernorth has been so much fun. It's been a blessing interacting with this community and, again, just promoting healthy lifestyles and making an impact.
1: Girl Trek is a national health movement and a public health organization. We inspire women to commit to 30 minutes a day of radical self-care through walking, and then we use walking as a tool for social change and organizing in our communities. We're out here with the NBA because the NBA both believes in community, they believe in walking as a prescription, and we have been partnering with them so that these All-Star games can connect with people beyond basketball and in their neighborhoods.
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4: 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The great thing about Summer League, one of many fantastic things, is that each team is guaranteed 5 games. So, man, you can go wall to wall watching the best basketball players looking to make the next step in their respective careers, like this young man right here. This young king, Darius Acuff Jr., 19 points of the ball game. And one of the things that was overlooked the other day, you mentioned it, he doesn't turn the ball over a whole lot.
5: No, he's done a pretty good job. And tonight, a few more. I think some of those were on lob attempts that were off target a bit here. And you're seeing the attention he's drawing. They are blitzing him every time he's got the ball when that screen comes. Let's see what he does here with Butler on him.
4: Wow, all 7 foot of him. Acuff high off the window, followed by Cardwell. Cardwell with a little conversation with his hand. Tyron Lewis Jr. knocked into the backcourt, no over and back violation. Shot clock below 10. Lewis Jr. against Acuff. To the wing. Picked off by Clifford. Acuff. Got blocked.

0: couldn't see the seven-footer Butler coming. Markovic with the cross step, missed it. No whistle. Under 2 minutes to go. Nate Clifford on the sticks, directing the offense. Acuff against Markovic. That three partially blocked. It'll be out of bounds. Sacramento ball with 1.3 to go. The Sacramento California Classic continues on Prime NBA TV and ESPN networks.
1: Good look off there, the miss. Cuff.
0: Lewis Jr. for the tie. Cardwell with the rebound. Got to get it over in time. They do. Acuff Jr. will catch his breath. Malik Lewis draped all over him. Five on the shot clock. Clifford got to get busy. Got a 9-1-1 coming up and missed everything. They have been disjointed, disconcerted, and dysfunctional on the last couple of possessions. Sacramento California Classic continues on Prime, NBA TV, and ESPN networks. All that action tomorrow. Kyra Lewis into the front court. Markovic. Lewis Jr. rejects the screen. Markovic for the tie. And they missed the opportunity. Clifford with the board. Still a one possession game. They clear it out for Acuff. Workout time. Cardwell fouled while trying to set the screen. Fouled by Markovic.
1: Cardwell with that smirk after that, too. He was running. He didn't care if there was going to be some contact. He was coming up for that screen.
0: Here's the tricky part, though, Deuce. They got to make sure that they get it in bounds here. First foul in the last 2 minutes. Acuff out front. Against Lewis. Stares down the defender. Gets the three off. Wet. That thing is wet.
1: It's nasty.
0: Acuff with little fish grease in the middle of July. The stare down three. The ice cold countenance and stare down of Darius Acuff.

0: Sacramento isn't just where I live, it's home. 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
1: 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Darius Acuff with a stare down, cold-blooded three ball a moment ago. Giving Sacramento a 6-point lead. Lewis trying to counter, can't. Loose ball out of bounds. It'll stay at this end, Milwaukee basketball.

0: Some light the beam chants.
1: What do I? Well, we asked Vivek Ranadive if we could light the beam at Summer League, just keep it in shape. The tip in good by Malik Lewis with 15.1 to go, but it's a two-possession game right now. Down court for Sutton. That's going to be a blocking foul. That's an easy call, foul against Butler Jr. But a good inbound pass and look by Del Orso. A lot of players always forget that after a made bucket, you can run the baseline. And he did on that occasion.
2: Yeah, smart play there by him. Looked like it was going to be close to a 5 second.
1: Two shots. It's not one for 2 points, it's two shots because we're under 2 minutes. What a night for Sutton, 6 of 14 from the field. He's knocked down 4 of his 8 3-point attempts. Once again, like last night, has made some timely plays. And yeah, you liken his situation to Daquan Plowden, kind of running parallel right now in terms of pretty good opportunity and making the most of it. At least that's where Sutton's starting.
2: Yeah, and it's obviously scoring's great, but it's impacting the games in other ways. Rebounding, defense, he's done all that.
1: Markovic couldn't make the catch. That'll do it, the Sacramento Kings. As Dylan Cardwell lets out his customary feral, primal yell and scream into the crowd here at Golden 1 Center. As the Kings win it 95-89. Sutton had 24 points. The number 7 overall pick, Darius Acuff Jr., ended up with 22 points on 4 of 9 from deep to go along with 3 assists and looked much more comfortable than he did in game 1. Still some work to do, but tell you what, he has an abundance of offensive skill and talent. And we're going to try and have him join us here in just a moment. Game 2 in the books for Acuff. Cardwell, of course, in the middle. He had 12 points to go along with 12 rebounds. Sacramento Kings with 16 assists on 32 made field goals. As the education of the number 7 overall pick for the Sacramento Kings continues in earnest. Acuff putting on the headset and getting ready to join us right now. Darius, can you hear us? Got Mark Jones and Deuce Mason here. We're going to try and get your volume amped up.
3: Yo.
1: Yeah, test 1, 2, 3. Hey, oh, you didn't need to test that, Jimmy. That jumper was falling pretty nicely, especially when it counted late. Tell us about what you think your biggest improvement and your biggest adjustment was in terms of what you did in game 1 compared to tonight.
3: I think from the start, I just slowed down a little bit. I think last game, I was a little too rushed. Shot too many times. Went back to my high school ways a little bit. So
1: okay.
3: I didn't like that. So I came out here with a little more poise and tried to get people involved more. And just slowed the game down a little bit.
1: Oh, you went full cast tech on them, huh?
3: IMG more to cast. Or the family, AAU
1: okay.
3: Probably.
1: All right.
0: Two games in for you. Has there been anything that surprised you about this NBA game, at least at the summer league level?
3: Yeah, it's way more fast. You can see that from the start. Defense, you got to play hard every possession, I would say. Can't take no breaks on both ends. So I would say the pace is way more faster. And, you know, You got a lot more space in the NBA, so you get to do a little more, but you got to be smart with it.
1: In the two games that we've seen you play, Darius, here in Sacramento, saw a lot of length on defense, and then in the previous game against Brooklyn, man, they were handsy.
3: Yeah.
1: Bro, they could have dusted you for fingerprints and found hand marks all over you. You've seen a lot of different defenses, though. What's it take to work through the different types that you see?
3: Just being in the gym. I like the tough defenses. You need those nights. I like the bigger defenders.
1: Okay.
3: I like the stronger defenders. So that's just something I've been

0: since I was a younger with my pops. So just taking it all in, just trying to be better every game for sure and keep learning.
1: Curious to get your first impressions of these Kings fans playing in front of them. It's July. Yeah. They're into the game. It feels like a regular season game. What stood out to you about them?
0: Yeah, they support, man. You hear a little ovation every time they call my name. So that's a little exciting for sure. But, you know, they show love. Like I said, this the new crib for me. So I'm just embracing it.
2: And what do you think when Dylan gets the crib all lit up? Like,
0: yeah, nah, that's deal. You got to go right with them. They come right with them every time. So it's great to see, like I said, Dylan bring the most energy. So you love to see it.
2: All right, Darius, thanks a lot for joining us. And congratulations on the victory tonight as the Kings go 3-0. Hey, last thing, what would Senior say about the game tonight when you sit down and talk about it? What do you think he'd tell you?
0: He'd probably say I was a little better than last time. He'd probably say something about defense probably, but he'll probably say he'll say something about my turnovers. I think I had about four of them.
1: Right. The lobs, I guess.
0: Yeah, he'll probably say something
1: about
0: that.
1: You get that down. Hey, a couple of blocks tonight.
0: Yeah. Oh, how many?
1: Two.
2: Let him know. Let Pops know about that.
0: Yeah.
2: Don't sleep on those. Darius, thanks again for joining us, man.
0: Appreciate you.
2: You got it. Darius Acuff Jr., 4 of 9 from deep tonight, 22 points at 25 in his first appearance. The Sacramento Kings go 3-0 here at the California Classic. Final thoughts, Deuce.
1: Yeah, we saw some good things. You know, Darius Acuff playing in two of those three games, and you saw him much better tonight. I was really impressed by Sutton, too, in this California Classic. So now it's on to Vegas. It's about cleaning up the things that were a little messy at times, working on the things like screens that we talk about. And I'm excited to see what this group looks like in Las Vegas coming up this week.
2: You'll see Darius Acuff and the Sacramento Kings, and we'll see Emmanuel Sharp back in action on that first night, July 9th, against the Los Angeles Clippers. You can watch that one on ESPN. But Dylan Cardwell, this dude is always as hyper as a heart attack, man. He gets the crowd going, and he did it again tonight here at Golden One Center as the Kings win it. And before we say goodbye, folks, I want to wish my partner a happy birthday, Deuce Mason.
1: Appreciate you, man.
2: Hey, man, I didn't get the cake to get here on time, but I had it ordered. The guys in the truck messed it up, okay? I'm sorry.
1: Appreciate you. No better way to spend my birthday than watching hoops with you, man.
2: All right. For Deuce Mason, I'm Mark Jones. Folks, we'll be watching as it moves to Las Vegas after this. So long, everybody.

0: הצרפתי הגיע לשובר שוויון נוסף.
1: Second tie break of the match. One which Federer has to win. The world is watching him.

0: money, no play, Mr. Wendell. That's his name. No one ever knew his name because he's a no one.
1: Since Fred Perry's singles victory in 1936, British men's tennis had suffered many false dawns and disappointments. Once again, Andy Murray carried the hopes of a nation as he stepped on court for his first Wimbledon final. For his opponent, Roger Federer, there was much at stake. Should he lift the gold trophy, he would join William Renshaw and Pete Sampras as a seven-time champion. A good start for Murray was imperative. He'd not won a set in his three previous major finals, but was soon warming to the task. Initially a sunny Sunday afternoon, and it seemed to be getting brighter as Murray took what appeared to be a crucial lead. Lendl, stone-faced as ever, refusing to show a glimmer of emotion regardless of the state of play. Had Murray converted just one of four break points, he'd have been looking to take a two-set lead, but Federer, initially pushed out of his comfort zone, held firm. The Swiss levelled the match. Then suddenly the weather took a hold. Play was halted, the roof was closed, the momentum crucially turned. Murray had his back against the proverbial wall, but showed resistance until the end. Maybe some knew that on this day, that wouldn't be enough. For the seventh time in his life, Wimbledon was the kingdom of Roger Federer.

0: וימבלדון 2026, שידורים ישירים בערוץ הספורט של ישראל. אנחנו משדרים דרמה.
1: Since Fred Perry's singles victory in 1936, British men's tennis had suffered many false dawns and disappointments. Once again, Andy Murray carried the hopes of a nation as he stepped on court for his first Wimbledon final. For his opponent, Roger Federer, there was much at stake. Should he lift the gold trophy, he would join William Renshaw and Pete Sampras as a seven-time champion. A good start for Murray was imperative. He'd not won a set.

in his three previous major finals, but was soon warming to the task. Initially a sunny Sunday afternoon, and it seemed to be getting brighter as Murray took what appeared to be a crucial lead. Lendl, stone-faced as ever, refusing to show a glimmer of emotion regardless of the state of play. Had Murray converted just one of four break points, he'd have been looking to take a two-set lead, but Federer, initially pushed out of his comfort zone, held firm. The Swiss levelled the match. Then suddenly the weather took a hold, play was halted, the roof was closed, the momentum crucially turned. Murray had his back against the proverbial wall, but showed resistance until the end. Maybe some knew that on this day, that wouldn't be enough. For the seventh time in his life, Wimbledon was the kingdom of Roger Federer.

0: וילדון 2026 שידורים ישירים בערוץ הספורט של ישראל. אנחנו משדרים דרמה.
1: Since Fred Perry's singles victory in 1936, British men's tennis had suffered many false dawns and disappointments. Once again, Andy Murray carried the hopes of a nation as he stepped on court for his first Wimbledon final. For his opponent, Roger Federer, there was much at stake. Should he lift the gold trophy, he would join William Renshaw and Pete Sampras as a seven-time champion. A good start for Murray was imperative. He'd not won a set in his three previous major finals, but was soon warming to the task. Initially a sunny Sunday afternoon, and it seemed to be getting brighter as Murray took what appeared to be a crucial lead. Lendl, stone-faced as ever, refusing to show a glimmer of emotion regardless of the state of play. Had Murray converted just one of four break points, he'd have been looking to take a two-set lead, but Federer, initially pushed out of his comfort zone, held firm. The Swiss leveled the match. Then suddenly the weather took a hold. Play was halted, the roof was closed, the momentum crucially turned. Murray had his back against the proverbial wall, but showed resistance until the end. Maybe some knew that on this day, that wouldn't be enough. For the seventh time in his life, Wimbledon was the kingdom of Roger Federer.